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1: You probably think you're pretty good at multitasking behind the wheel. I mean, you have to multitask to drive. So what's wrong with checking your phone? The thing is, your brain simply doesn't work that way. Even a quick look at the message, for quick reply, affects your concentration and makes you less able to react to hazards. If you use a mobile phone while driving, you're 4 times more likely to crash. Think. Put your phone away. Yep.

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1: I've looked after my kids since they were born. 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
4: Airlines say passengers deserve better as Scotland, Northern England and Northern Ireland have faced more flight cancellations due to air traffic control issues. National Air Traffic Services say the problem was unrelated to a software fault less than 2 weeks ago that caused more than 2,000 flights to be cancelled. Gordon Dewar is the Chief Executive of Edinburgh Airport.
5: So all of these things put pressure on the system. It's not the service we want to offer. And of course, the most impacted are the customers themselves and the airlines who are trying to offer that service to them. So our job is just to try and make sure that we're doing the best we can.
4: A migrant boat reached the Kent coast yesterday morning without being intercepted. Five people have been detained and passed to Border Security Command in Folkestone. The Home Office said they've launched an investigation. The Prime Minister celebrated frontline workers after a summer of high temperatures, wildfires and emergencies at sea.
6: Helping people in water and those who were struggling there, elderly people in their homes, homeless people who needed support.
4: Andy Burnham said it will boost Britain's resilience and told volunteers they will never be invisible. New analysis has found why the bacteria that caused the meningitis B outbreak in Kent earlier this year, in which two people died, was so dangerous. Scientists say the bacteria that caused the infection borrowed genetic traits from less harmful bacteria found naturally in the throats of many healthy people. The outbreak last March was linked to a nightclub in Canterbury, with 21 people diagnosed with invasive meningococcal disease in a week. Martha's Rule will be extended to hospital A&E departments in England, making it easy for staff and families to ask for a second opinion. The rule, which was brought in after the death of 13-year-old Martha Mills, gives formalised 24/7 access to an urgent review and is advertised throughout hospitals. And two pilot whales have been found dead after dozens were seen in distress off the coast of Northumberland. A pod of around 40 pilot whales were seen behaving in a distressed manner typically seen prior to a stranding event near to shore off Warkworth on Sunday afternoon. That's according to British Divers Marine Life Rescue. That's the latest from Radio News Hub. I'm Jules Eatbridge.
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6: Passengers deserve better. That's the message from airlines as the UK has faced more flight cancellations due to air traffic control issues. National Air Traffic Services say the issue is not related to a software fault less than 2 weeks ago that caused more than 2,000 flights to be cancelled. The chief executive of Edinburgh Airport is Gordon Dewar.
7: Well, obviously, we're still in the middle of this, another NATS failure that's come hot in the heels of the last one, which is incredibly disappointing and frustrating. So we're still working through, trying to manage the reduced flows that we're getting at the moment, which has meant some cancellations.
6: Five people have been detained and passed to Border Security Command after a migrant boat reached the Kent coast without being intercepted. The dinghy made it to shore at Folkestone yesterday morning. The Home Office say an investigation has been launched. Andy Burnham has pledged to boost Britain's resilience as he's paid tribute to frontline workers after a summer of high temperatures.
8: This was like one that we've just never lived through, wasn't it, in terms of the scale of what was happening, the level of challenges on every level.
6: The Prime Minister told volunteers they would never be invisible to him during a reception in the garden of 10 Downing Street. Scientists have discovered why the bacteria that caused the deadly meningitis B outbreak in Kent early in the year was so dangerous. Analysis has shown the bacteria which caused the infection borrowed genetic traits from less harmful bacteria found naturally in the throats of many healthy people. The March 2026 outbreak was linked to a nightclub in Canterbury, with 21 people diagnosed with invasive meningococcal disease in a week. Hospital A&E departments in England will see the rollout of Martha's Rule, making it easy for staff and families to ask for a second opinion. The phased rollout will be complete by March 2028. It was brought in after the death of 13-year-old Martha Mills, giving formalised 24/7 access to an urgent review, and it's advertised throughout hospitals. And two pilot whales have died after dozens were seen in distress off the coast of Northumberland. That's according to the British Divers Marine Life Rescue. That's the latest from Radio News Hub. I'm Jules Eatsbridge.
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1: It's the sound of your mates alive. 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It's the sound of mates getting home instead of here. Click your seatbelt, because you're twice as likely to be killed or seriously injured if you don't think.

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3: The chief executive of Edinburgh Airport says the air traffic control issue, which caused flight disruptions for a second time this month, is incredibly disappointing.
4: It also means even the ones that are flying, they're out of place, so we've got long-haul airlines on remote stands and having to bus them, where before we would manage to, or normally we'd manage to get them walking in directly into immigration.
3: Gordon Dewar says the National Air Traffic Control Service's problem shows something needs to change. Flights were delayed across Scotland, Northern Ireland and North England due to a connectivity issue at the NAT Centre in Prestwick. Andy Burns pledged to boost Britain's resilience as he's paid tribute to frontline workers after a summer of high temperatures.
5: But it just shows you that there is still such a willingness in this country of people to step forward, to do what is right, to support each other.
3: The Prime Minister told volunteers they will never be invisible to him during a reception in the garden of 10 Downing Street. Meanwhile, the Prime Minister is set to meet Donald Trump for the first time as world leaders gather in New York for talks on the wars in Ukraine and the Middle East and the rapid development of AI. The Prime Minister and the US President will hold talks later in the margins of the UN General Assembly as the Ministry of Defence stepped up cooperation with American counterparts on the next generation of drones and autonomous systems. New analysis has found why the bacteria that caused the MenB outbreak in Kent, in which two people died, was so dangerous. Scientists say the bacteria that caused the infection borrowed genetic traits from less harmful bacteria found naturally in the throats of many healthy people. The outbreak back in March was linked to a nightclub in Canterbury, with 21 people diagnosed with invasive meningococcal disease in a week. Martha's rule will be extended to hospital A&E departments in England, making it easier for staff and families to ask for a second opinion. The rule, which was brought in after the death of 13-year-old Martha Mills, gives formalised access to an urgent review and is advertised throughout hospitals. And two pilot whales have been found dead after dozens were seen in distress off the coast of Northumberland. That's the latest from Radio News Hub. I'm Jules Eatbridge.
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1: 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Alex cooks a mead Alfresi. 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
5: Airlines say passengers deserve better as Scotland, Northern Ireland and Northern England faced more flight cancellations due to air traffic control issues. National Air Traffic Services say the problem is unrelated to a software fault less than 2 weeks ago, which caused more than 2,000 flights to be cancelled. This is Donald Dewar, the chief executive of Edinburgh Airport.
6: All of these things put pressure on the system. It's not the service we want to offer. And of course, the most impacted are the customers themselves and the airlines who are trying to offer that service to them. So our job is just to try and make sure that we're doing the best we can.
5: As world leaders gather in New York for talks on the wars in Ukraine and the Middle East and the rapid development of AI, Andy Burnham set to meet Donald Trump for the first time. The US President and the Prime Minister will hold talks later in the margins of the UN General Assembly meeting as the Ministry of Defence steps up cooperation with American counterparts on the next generation of drones and autonomous systems. Meanwhile, the Prime Minister celebrated frontline workers after a summer of high temperatures, wildfires and emergencies at sea.
7: Helping people in water and those who were struggling there, elderly people in their homes, homeless people who needed support.
5: Andy Burnham says it'll boost Britain's resilience and told volunteers they will never be invisible. Scientists have uncovered why the bacteria that caused the deadly meningitis B outbreak in Kent was so dangerous. Analysis has shown the bacteria which caused the infection borrowed genetic traits from less harmful bacteria found naturally in the throats of many healthy people. The outbreak back in March was linked to a nightclub in Canterbury, where 21 people were diagnosed with invasive meningococcal disease in a week. Hospital A&E departments in England will see the rollout of Martha's Rule, making it easy for staff and families to ask for a second opinion. The phased rollout will be completed by March 2028. And two pilot whales have died after dozens were seen in distress off the coast of Northumberland. That's the latest from Radio News Hub. I'm Jules Eatsbridge.
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6: Andy Burnham will meet Donald Trump for the first time today as world leaders meet for talks on Ukraine, the Middle East and AI. The Prime Minister says he can trust the US President, insisting the special relationship between the two countries is as strong as ever. Mr. Burnham also authorised providing military support to Saudi Arabia in their fight against the Houthi rebels in Yemen yesterday. The NHS could be working smarter, not harder. That's what their productivity advisors are saying. They claim improving NHS productivity could save over 20,000 lives every year from treatable causes. The Health Foundation is calling for earlier diagnoses and less management from the government. Their spokesperson is Anita Charlesworth.
7: The NHS needs to spend money differently. We need to spend more money on capital. That means that people have the tools to do their job. We need to strengthen leadership in the NHS.
6: Martha's Rule will be extended to hospital A&E departments in England, making it easier for staff and families to ask for a second opinion. The rule gives 24/7 access to an urgent review. From March 2028, medics in A&E will be able to call a dedicated number to trigger review. A new right to leave for workers who have suffered bereavement will cover loss during early pregnancy. Holly Hughes reports.
8: From April next year, women and their partners who experience a pregnancy loss before 24 weeks, including miscarriage, a termination and an unsuccessful IVF embryo transfer, will be entitled to up to 2 weeks of unpaid time off work. The bereavement right will also apply to workers who lose a spouse or partner, parent, adult child or sibling. As it stands, there's an existing right to leave for parents who experience a stillbirth after 24 weeks of pregnancy or the death of a child under 18. The government's announcement follows a consultation aimed at ensuring the new entitlement is shaped with the needs of employees and employers.
6: And England World Cup winner Sir Geoff Hurst been awarded the Freedom of the City of London. The 84-year-old was recognised for his outstanding sporting achievements for England and West Ham. He says it's an honour. From Radio News Hub, I'm Frankie Hairsine.
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It's Banbury FM on a Tuesday morning with Rosé and Bruno Mars and Apata. Good morning, I'm Andy Green. Hope you're well. Hope your Monday was a good one. It is 9 minutes past six. It was warm yesterday, wasn't it? And we are today on the final day, officially, of summer. And the temperatures are on the up. Yes, summer's going out with a little bit of a swan song here. Highs of 23 degrees today with some good sunny spells through the day. But we do start, as you get in September, with fog around. When it gets warm, it does at this time of year encourage some fog. So look out for that patchy fog. You might not have it where you are, but you might have it. And if you do find it, it might be quite thick. So bear that in mind. Need your wits about you for the journey into work this morning. Tomorrow is our 25th anniversary of first going on air, so we're quite looking forward to that. Lots to talk about that tomorrow morning. For now, we'll crack on with loads of your favourite music with Destiny's Child soon. First of all, though, a brilliant song from 1986 from Paul Simon. Amen.

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1: Destiny's Child and Bootylicious on Banbury's radio station. This is Banbury FM at 18 minutes past six. Oh my God, have we got loads of comments about one of the news stories we ran yesterday. Yes, it's the parking story. Putting the car park charges up is never popular. And introducing a parking charge for after 6pm is never popular. I go to something that I know if I arrive at 5.30, I have to pay up till 6, but then it's free after that at the moment. And I'm now going to get caught by having to pay an extra hour for that. And if you look at the car parking charges, in the last 6 years, they've doubled. Just ridiculous, isn't it? I think the council can't get itself out of the mode of just putting them up every year. Always got to put the fees up, always got to put them up. Anyway, loads of comments on that story that we shared with you yesterday here at Banbury FM. I mentioned a little bit ago, about 10 minutes ago, about it being our 25th anniversary tomorrow, and it's not only us celebrating a 25th anniversary this week. Deddington Farmers Market also marks its 25th anniversary this weekend. From a few humble stalls back in September 2001. The market has grown into one of the most successful of its kind in the area, and on Saturday a competition will run to win two market bags filled with goodies from the stalls by guessing their weight. There'll also be a children's parade and Deddington Brass Band will be playing as well. The market runs from 9 till 12:30 on Saturday. September is a brilliant month, isn't it? The weather's not too bad, lots going on, and of course here at Banbury FM, loads of your favourite music to accompany, including this from Gail now. Forget.

0: There's Taylor Swift. I knew it. I knew you. Playing on Banbury FM Breakfast. We've got some footy lined up this evening. Banbury United are away against Worcester City. Good luck to them. And on the way in a moment, a band that were formed in Glasgow back in 1986. I've also got a tune in just a few minutes from Teddy Swims as well. First of all, Frankie's got the headlines. It's 6:30.
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2: Andy Burnham will meet Donald Trump for the first time today as world leaders meet for talks on Ukraine, the Middle East and AI. The Prime Minister says he can trust the US President, insisting the special relationship between the two countries is as strong as ever. The NHS could be working smarter, not harder. That's what their productivity advisors are saying. They claim improving NHS productivity could save over 20,000 lives every year from treatable causes. The Health Foundation is calling for earlier diagnoses and less management from the government. Their spokesperson is Anita Charlesworth.
3: The NHS needs to spend money differently. We need to spend more money on capital. That means that people have the tools to do their job. We need to strengthen leadership in the NHS.
2: Martha's Rule will be extended to hospitals. A&E departments in England, making it easier for staff and families to ask for a second opinion. From March 2028, medics in A&E will be able to call a dedicated number to trigger review. And England World Cup winner Sir Geoff Hurst has been awarded the freedom of the City of London. From Radio News Hub, I'm Frankie Hairsign.
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It's Teddy Swims and Bad Dreams playing on Banbury FM. Morning, I'm Andy Green. Welcome to Tuesday, the 22nd of September. It is officially the final day of summer today. Tomorrow, day and night are equal in length. After tomorrow, we get more darkness than we get light. And the Christmas decorations will go up soon as well. Too soon? I know. Yeah, me too. But today, the weather, it's all right, actually. Good sunny spells for the day today, but we have got some fog to start around the area, so please take care. 23 degrees is the high if you are heading out and about. You won't need the coat today, by the look of it, after the fog disappears. If you were listening yesterday morning, we were talking about how millions of us physically hide rather than answering the door to unexpected guests. And Gen Z are the biggest culprits. This research revealed that one in four duck out of sight when family or friends turn up, with 30% of young adults doing that. Top reasons for hiding when the doorbell goes include being embarrassed by our snack options, worrying about brewing a decent cup of tea, and one in five confess they've served guests expired milk or stale biscuits and hoped they haven't noticed. Is that to discourage them from coming back again, is it? Well, there you go. I said yesterday it's when the people come knocking on the door, and you can have a sign up, can't you? We do not buy or sell, no cold calling, and you can have all those signs up, and people ignore it. I know when we first went to being a neighbourhood area where I live, neighbourhood watch area, and they said, oh, it'll stop all these people coming and knocking on your door. It hasn't. Hasn't made any difference. They still come and do what they want to do. And you know why? Because nobody polices it. That's why. If it was policed, but and I don't mean police as in Thames Valley police, but I mean if you dream up an idea, whatever flavour government you are, to have a neighbourhood watch area, well, you're going to have the backbone to protect it. I feel we're going down a route where we're not going to win a conversation here, so I shall move on quickly with your favourite music continuing. Here's Daryl Hall and John Oates.

It's Mike and the Mechanic and Over My Shoulder playing on Banbury's radio station. This is Banbury FM, where we're excited about our 25th anniversary. We launched on September the 23rd, 2001, just after midnight, with the first piece of music played, a specially commissioned piece of music for Banbury FM called Banbury FM Theme 1. And that has been completely re-recorded for 2026. And you'll get to hear that just after midnight tonight with Paul Higgs on The Late Show, marking exactly 25 years since we launched. Looking forward to that. And a day of celebrations tomorrow here at Banbury FM, where it's Katy Perry now.

That sums up some parts of our region this morning, with a bit of fog around to start your Tuesday today. Sunny spells later, highs up to 23 degrees. Morning, I'm Andy Green. Here's what we found in the papers that we'll have a chat about today. The signs summer is officially over. As we reach the final day of summer today, we'll talk about that. Plus, more than half of 18 to 29-year-olds spend more than the required amount of time in the shower every morning, and they're wasting water, despite them being the green generation. Plus, Gen Z are turning their backs on ultra-modern interiors, and we're going back to the 70s. Bring on the avocado bathroom suites, please. And there is the worst dog for protecting the house. While its owners are out, it's not the best guard dog, it's the worst guard dog in the world, because all it wanted to do was play with the burglar. Details of all that and more coming up on Banbury FM this morning, where the news at 7 follows Ariana Grande.

0: Tuesday morning at Banbury FM with Ariana Grande, Hate That I Made You Love Me. Right, on the way, Frank has got the news headlines at 7 o'clock, and then we continue with the song that Mike Oldfield wrote after studying what makes the perfect pop song and should secure you a massive hit. It worked for Mike Oldfield back in 1983, and you'll hear that tune next.
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4: Andy Burnham will meet US President Donald Trump for the first time today as world leaders meet in New York. The Prime Minister has previously been critical of Mr. Trump, but insists that he can trust him, saying the special relationship between the two countries is as strong as ever. World leaders are due to discuss the Middle East, Ukraine and AI. Workers will be able to take bereavement leave for a broader range of relationships following a government announcement. Holly Hughes has more.
5: From April next year, the bereavement rights will apply to workers who lose a spouse or partner, parent, adult child or sibling. Women and their partners who experience a pregnancy loss before 24 weeks will also be entitled to up to 2 weeks of unpaid time off work. The announcement comes after a consultation aimed at ensuring the new entitlement is shaped with employers' and employees' needs.
4: Improving NHS productivity could save up to 20,600 lives every year. The Health Foundation's released a report ahead of the budget.
6: Very importantly, governments and Whitehall need to stop micromanaging the NHS. They need to hold the NHS to account for the things that matter, like improving people's health, and they need to free up local people to manage the service.
4: That's Anita Charlesworth, the co-chair of the NHS Productivity Commission. They're also calling for earlier diagnoses to help relieve pressures on staff later down the line. Parents are being urged to keep an eye on their children who've just passed their driving test. A fifth of crashes where someone's been killed or seriously injured involves someone aged between 17 and 24. Over 23,000 people have been killed or seriously injured in crashes involving a young person over the last 5 years. And Taylor Swift will receive the first ever award for Artist Director at the 2026 MTV VMAs. It's to recognise her work behind the camera, expanding at the possibilities of music video and advancing the art of visual storytelling. She was also nominated for Best Album for Life of a Showgirl and Song of the Summer for I Knew It, I Knew You. That's the latest from Radio News Hub. I'm Frankie Hairsign.
7: Radio Works. Technology is saving Brits around 6 hours a week, according to new research from Smart Energy GB. But Abby Pope says it's not just the gadgets we use every day that make a difference.
8: While many of us love our smartphones and gadgets, some of the most useful technology actually works quietly in the background, like smart meters. If you're contacted by your energy supplier about switching out older smart meter hardware for new kit, then book in that appointment so you can keep benefiting from accurate billing and access to energy reward schemes and tariffs.
3: It's just after 7 o'clock on Tuesday morning. And here comes another hour of your favourite music. Your favourite music. With Andy Green on the station that loves

Tuesday morning, this is Banbury FM and there's Tony Braxton and Unbreak My Heart. It's now 7:10, we're on the 22nd of September. A little bit of fog around to start with this morning. You get that in September, don't you, when you get a nice warm day. So there's the good bit of the news. After the fog clears, we got sunny spells and 23 degrees today, but a little bit of fog around in some parts of our area to contend with this morning. So on the journey to school to drop off the kids and on your way into work, please take extra care this morning. In the papers, they're talking about the length of time taken by a particular age range for their showers. We are talking you. If you are aged 18 to 29, apparently you spend at least 10 minutes on average in the shower every day, according to research. But that means you're wasting water. I think, you know, because we've got a power shower at home, and I think if I stood in the power shower for 10 minutes, the water tank would have been emptied and it'd be cold water pounding down on me. But if that's what's happening in your house, you're finding that you go for a shower after somebody else and the water gets cold very quickly, that's because they've been in there too long. Apparently, a single wash, enough to fill around 750 standard drinking glasses, is what is used by people aged 18 to 29. And it's an awkward contradiction for a generation that's grown up with warnings about droughts, water shortages and the climate crisis. And while a 10-minute shower might feel like a harmless daily luxury, it says here, scientists say it's far longer than necessary for washing your body. We need the scientists now to tell us how to wash our bodies, do we? Oh, look, let's not bother having a shower in the morning. An extra 15 minutes in bed and just everybody hold your nose when you stand near to anybody else. Can you imagine going on the London Underground if nobody had had a shower in the morning? Ugh, what a horrible thought. I hope you're not eating.

Yazoo and Only You, 7:19 now. This is Banbury FM. If you are a runner, you might have signed up for the Bracklin District Running Club's Chicken Run, which is taking place this Sunday, starting at Town Park on the High Street in the centre of Brackley, heading out on this 10-kilometre route, which follows a mixture of roads, grass paths and trails from Brackley through the village to Weston, around the airfield and then finishing back at the park as well. Do you know, if they build all these houses they want to do, this is Buckinghamshire Council wants to build these houses, isn't it? Nothing to do with us, but obviously that's just south of Turweston. I don't know if that would affect this, but nice little run out in the countryside suddenly becomes a nice little run out in suburbia. But anyway, if you are taking part, good luck. Hopefully it goes well on Sunday and you will enjoy it. If you are out and about on Sunday, give people in the area a bit of a cheer. 247 people completed the run in 2025. I know it's Tuesday, but looking forward to the weekend. And we will mention a few things over the next few days that are coming up this weekend, because it's going to be a busy one by the look of it. Here comes Adele's brand new song now. This is Ain't in LA.

0: Alex Warren and Ella Henderson playing on Banbury FM, where tomorrow we mark 25 years since Banbury FM first went on air. And we got some classic audio from back in the day, from 2001. We all sounded much younger. Honestly, we will be sharing that with you tomorrow. And in fact, that starts just after midnight tonight, which is the moment that it is 25 years since we were first on air. And Paul Higgs is going to play what we call Theme 1. Now, Theme 1 is the piece of music that was specially composed for our launch, written by a chap called Ollie Davis, who was only 17 at the time. And he composed this music and played most of the instrumentation on it as well. And that played as the very first piece of music on air back in 2001. Well, it's been redone and reworked for 2026. And I think you'll be impressed. Paul playing the new version for our next 25 years, just after midnight tonight. Back to today, and we have some sport lined up this evening with football action for Banbury United. They're away against Worcester City, and we've got good sunny spells for the remainder of the day and highs of 23 degrees. It will be Nick Kershaw in a moment. First of all, Frankie's got the headlines at 7:30.
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2: Andy Burnham will meet Donald Trump for the first time today as world leaders meet in New York. The Prime Minister insists that he can trust him. World leaders are due to discuss the Middle East, Ukraine and AI. Workers will be able to take bereavement leave for a broader range of relationships following a government announcement. Holly Hughes has more.
3: From April next year, the bereavement rights will apply to workers who lose a spouse or partner, parent, adult child or sibling. Women and their partners who experience a pregnancy loss before 24 weeks will also be entitled to up to 2 weeks of unpaid time off work. The announcement comes after a consultation aimed at ensuring the new entitlement is shaped with employers' and employees' needs.
2: Parents are being urged to keep an eye on their children who've just passed their driving test. A fifth of serious crashes involve someone aged between 17 and 24. And Taylor Swift will receive the first ever award for Artist Director at the 2026 MTV VMAs. She's also nominated for Best Album and Song of the Summer. From Radio News Hub, I'm Frankie Hersein.
4: 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Technology is saving Brits around 6 hours a week, according to new research from Smart Energy GB. But Abby Pope says it's not just the gadgets we use every day that make a difference.
5: While many of us love our smartphones and gadgets, some of the most useful technology actually works quietly in the background, like smart meters. 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

It's Maxi Priest and Close to You playing on Banbury FM. Good morning, I'm Andy Green. Thank you so much for being there this morning. Nice to have you switching us on. It's the 22nd of September, the final day officially of summer, despite the fact the weather's going to be quite summery today. Good sunny spells and highs up to 23 degrees. We'll get you an entertainment roundup in about 10 minutes' time. And, of course, the Banbury Breakfast Song is here just after 8. Ahead of that, do you have the perfect guard dog? Or is your dog just so trusting and wouldn't hurt anyone? You see, I go to some houses and the dogs bark, bark, bark, bark, bark outside. And you think, actually, I bet it's a tiny little dog that's got a lot of noise and not a lot of action. In fact, the dog next to us will bark all the time. It's a tiny little sausage dog. But in the papers today, story of a golden retriever who has been praised for protecting his home in the most golden retriever way possible by inviting an intruder to play with him. Yes, this is Nash, who the golden retriever Nash was relaxing at home while his owners were out for the day, and he couldn't contain his excitement when there was an unexpected guest entered the house. The friendly pooch greeted the strange man with a toy and a wagging tail, seemingly desperate to get into play, whilst the other dog in the house made his escape through the doggy door, clearly wanting nothing to do with what was going on here. But the man who broke into the San Diego house went through the upstairs window, and he wasn't in the mood to entertain the playful pup. The entire bizarre moment was reportedly caught on Ring doorbell footage, and the owner said, "Our dog tried to play with him. He's super friendly. The intruder didn't appear to do much while he was inside the house, seemingly taking a nap before taking himself for more than an hour raiding the fridge on the way. He went upstairs for a moment, then the couple tried to speak to the dog through the camera, telling him to go outside, but the loyal pooch stayed with his new playmate. Shortly afterwards, the owners had called the police. The police arrived to catch the intruder, and the dog was even more delighted because there were even more people to play with him. That is the worst, worst dog for guarding your house ever, but just the best dog to have as your playmate, isn't it? Just lovely. We

0: 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It's Banbury FM at 8:09 with good sunny spells and highs of 23 degrees. And it's Cat's Eye's current song after we get a roundup from the world of showbiz.
1: Nigella Lawson plays around with her new co-stars in a trailer for The Great British Bake Off. The TV cooks replaced Dame Prue Leith, who announced in January she was stepping down after 9 series on the show. In the clip, she's joined with fellow judge Paul Hollywood and co-hosts Alison Hammond and Noel Fielding. Presenter Clara Amfo admits she secretly auditioned to host Strictly Come Dancing. She said on her podcast that she was gutted but quickly got over it when she did not land the role. The broadcaster tested alongside another presenter for the chance to front the BBC One dancing programme. And the key to Sir Paul McCartney's childhood home is to go on sale at auction, where it's expected to fetch between £2,000 and £3,000. The house in Liverpool has been owned by the National Trust since 1995. The McCartney family moved into the property in 1955 when the musician was at secondary school.

0: We're playing your favourite music for a Tuesday morning with a heart and Take On Me on Banbury FM Breakfast. Good morning, I'm Andy Green. If you're just about to set off out the door, taking the kids to school or dropping yourself off at work, sunny spells, highs of 23 degrees. On the way in just a moment, I've got a song from a lady who won with this tune Best Female Pop Vocal Performance, Record of the Year and Song of the Year back in 2001 at the Grammy Awards. You will hear her with that tune after the news headlines with Frankie, and of course next up your chance to sing along with the Banbury Breakfast song.
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5: Andy Burnham will meet Donald Trump for the first time today as world leaders meet for talks on Ukraine, the Middle East and AI. The Prime Minister says he can trust the US President, insisting the special relationship between the two countries is as strong as ever. Mr. Burnham also authorised providing military support to Saudi Arabia yesterday in their fight against the Houthi rebels in Yemen. A new right to leave for workers who have suffered bereavement will cover loss during early pregnancy, Holly Hughes reports.
6: From April next year, women and their partners who experience a pregnancy loss before 24 weeks, including miscarriage, a termination and an unsuccessful IVF embryo transfer, will be entitled to up to 2 weeks of unpaid time off work. The government's announcement follows a consultation aimed at ensuring the new entitlement is shaped with the needs of employees and employers.
5: A shortage of nurses is leading to patients deteriorating needlessly. That's the warning from the Royal College of Nursing today. They say some people are waiting hours for pain relief, with hundreds of patient safety incidents each month linked to having too few nurses on shift. The RCN's latest report says there's around 23,000 nursing vacancies in England, but the full picture could actually be much worse. The head of the air traffic control provider NAT is facing calls to resign after a second issue within 2 weeks. A number of flights were delayed in Scotland, Northern Ireland and Northern England yesterday. 2 weeks ago, more than 2,000 flights were cancelled due to a software fault. Airlines like EasyJet and Jet2 are calling for better accountability. Almost 21,000 lives could be saved every year if the NHS improves its productivity. The Services Productivity Commission are calling for earlier diagnoses and less government management. Anita Charlesworth is from the Health Foundation.
7: Got lots of great examples of innovations in healthcare, but too often they're not being used across the NHS for the benefit of everybody.
5: The calls come ahead of the budget next month, where the Commission's hoping these changes are implemented. And England World Cup winner Sir Geoff Hurst has been awarded the Freedom of the City of London. The 84-year-old said, "It's an honour." From Radio News Hub, I'm Frankie Hersine.
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0: So the final day of summer is upon us, Tuesday, 22nd of September, 2026.

Your favourite music on Banbury FM. Good morning. Welcome to Tuesday. It's 11 minutes past 8. We've just been having a debate here as to whether somebody should be in the boss's office for a bit of a reprimanding later on, because it says on my screen that's Miley Cyrus and Midnight Sky, and she's issued an edict, hasn't she? She's just Miley now. Drop the Cyrus. Billy Ray's nothing to do with her. Yeah. I'm just going to be Andy from here on in. Do you think that will work? Nah, you've no clue who I am otherwise, have you? Andy Green here. It's Banbury FM. On the final day of summer today, with sunny spells, highs of 23 degrees at Banbury Cross and at Brackley Town Hall today. And as I said, it is the final day of summer. Tomorrow we go into autumn officially. And in the paper today, the top signs that summer is officially over, like when you swap iced coffees for a hot latte, or when you switch from barbecue plans to roast dinners, or start planning fewer outdoor activities. Let's have a night in tonight. When you think about 8 o'clock in the evening, I tell you what, let's just put my dressing gown on. Let's get into our onesies for the night. Hearing the leaves crunch when you walk all over them. Well, to be honest with you, it's been like that for about a month and a half now, hasn't it? Because of the hot weather, the trees started shedding their leaves really early this year. You bring blankets out so you can sit with those on your knees on the sofa. That used to be what old people did, having blankets across their knees. You dig out a big jumper just in case, or you put the summer clothes away. And then the top five reasons or signs that summer is officially over: seeing the Halloween and Christmas or autumn items in the shops. It's been that way for about 3 months. Thinking about putting the heating on. Don't do it. Don't do it. We've got to go. Is it my dad said? I think it's the 15th of October when he used to work at Alcan back in the day. That was when the heating used to go on, 15th of October, and not a moment before. The clock's changing is number three. Number two, needing a coat when leaving the house. And notice in the darker evenings, and I tell you what, as I said earlier on, tomorrow is the point where daylight and night time are equal in length. And after that, night time is longer. Do you remember when it was hot and sunny and we were sitting outside enjoying the sunshine at 10:15 in the evening? Dim and distant memory now, isn't it?

We are 9 days away now from the start of the Celebrity Traitors, and he, James Blunt, is going to be in it. I can't wait for that. Week on Thursday, Tastes Like Summer, playing on Banbury FM Breakfast. Just moments after we told you it's the final day of summer today. Tomorrow, by the way, not only is it autumn, tomorrow is our 25th anniversary of first coming on air. Now, we're going to be celebrating this through the day and marking it. We hope not to bore you. We hope you'll find it interesting. You might hear some voices. I don't know whether we spoke to you back in 2001, but your voice might be amongst those voices that are heard again tomorrow, because we've got some archive footage out. Some of these clips have never been played on the radio since they first went out, and we've been having a great time listening to all this old audio. So if you are involved, or if you just want to hear how we sounded back in the day, join us tomorrow. Now, it all starts just after midnight, because when we started on the 23rd of September 2001, just after midnight, we played Banbury FM's Theme 1, which was a specially commissioned piece of music written by somebody who was only 17 at the time, Ollie Davis. I think he was a student at Banbury School at the time. And he wrote this piece of music and played most of the instruments on the piece of music that we played. It's called our Theme 1, and it kind of like sings Banbury FM. Well, for our 25th anniversary, that has been completely re-recorded, and it sounds absolutely fantastic. So as we go into our second quarter of a century, Paul Higgs will play that for the very first time as we mark the moment of getting into our 26th year, just after midnight tonight. So that's a bit later on. And then through the day tomorrow, loads of great memories from 2001, some of the songs from that year, some classic clips, and just a great day for thinking back to how it was back in 2001. So that's coming up tomorrow here at Banbury FM, where I'll play Milky in a moment. First of all, here's Bryan Adams and Mel C.

0: It's a Tuesday morning with your favourite music at Banbury FM. That's Milky and Just the Way You Are. We've got some football this evening with Banbury United playing an away game against Worcester City. Good luck to the Puritans there. And today, good sunny spells and highs of 23 degrees. And playing here, Simply Red in just a moment. First of all, Frankie's got the headlines at 8:30.
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2: Andy Burnham will meet Donald Trump for the first time today as world leaders meet in New York. The Prime Minister says he can trust the US President, insisting the special relationship between the two countries is as strong as ever. A new right to leave for workers who have suffered bereavement will cover loss during early pregnancy. Holly Hughes reports.
3: From April next year, women and their partners who experience a pregnancy loss before 24 weeks, including miscarriage, a termination and an unsuccessful IVF embryo transfer, will be entitled to up to 2 weeks of unpaid time off work. The government's announcement follows a consultation aimed at ensuring the new entitlement is shaped with the needs of employees and employers.
2: The head of the air traffic control provider, NAT, is facing calls to resign after a second issue within 2 weeks. A number of flights were delayed in Scotland, Northern Ireland and Northern England yesterday. 2 weeks ago, more than 2,000 flights were cancelled due to a software fault. Airlines are calling for better accountability. And England World Cup winner Sir Geoff Hurst been awarded the freedom of the City of London. From Radio News Hub, I'm Frankie Hairsign.
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On Banbury FM, there's Paloma Faith and Only Love Can Hurt Like This. Good morning, it's 20 to 9. I'm Andy Green. Tuesday, 22nd of September, with some good sunny spells through the day. Highs up to 23 degrees. And we mentioned yesterday there was a survey out saying that it was the 1980s everybody loved. Well, it seems it might be the 70s as well in terms of interior design. Do you remember 1970s houses? They had wallpaper, which got, I remember, big brown circles on orange wallpaper and lots of dark wood furniture and avocado bathroom suites. Do you remember that? That was the thing of the 1970s. And there's quite a lot of old 70s programmes. If you watch, what's it called? It's not the Oxford Channel anymore, is it? 6TV or... That's TV, that's the one. That's TV, thank you, team. If you watch That's TV, they show a lot of these old 70s programmes. And you can see the decor on there. Robin's Nest and all those kind of programmes are on. And Man About the House. A minder. Well, Gen Z... current Gen Z are turning their tastes, their backs on modern interiors because they want their homes to look like grandma's house. Britain's youngest generation of adults are embracing dark wooden furniture, patterned fabrics, just like the tastes from the 1970s. Gone are the days of grey, minimalist interiors. Gen Z instead are embracing maximalism, a desire for clutter, ornaments, vintage floral lamps and ceramics. The trend is partly inspired by A-listers, of course it is. Of course it is. Meanwhile, high street homeware brands such as Zara are getting in and going all out on once dated items, selling crystal glasses, floral crockery, patterned blankets and vintage style vases. How wonderful. You see, what you should never have done is had the house clearance firm in to do grandma's house, should you? You should have put it in the garage. And now you could save yourself a fortune and just get it all back out again. This is my policy. This is why I keep absolutely everything. I've got my flared trousers from when I was about 15 in the cupboard, and they'll come back out once flares are back in fashion. I will need to lose about 4 stone before I can get back into them. But, you know, the thoughts there.

Estienne Sparrow and Great Expectations. You're listening to Banbury FM. It's 11 minutes to 9 now as we head through the final day of summer. Autumn officially beginning tomorrow on Banbury FM's 25th anniversary. And 3 weeks tomorrow, it's the start of Banbury Fair. You know the weather's going to change by the time we get to Banbury Fair, but today we continue through a week which is actually warming up as we come towards the end of summer. Highs are 23 degrees with some good sunny spells as we go through the day today. Right, on the way, it's a tune from Gracie Abrams in a mo. First of all, here's the Spice Girls. Yeah.

Gracie Abrams. That's So True. On Banbury FM, we're after nine this morning. It's the big songs from the 60s through to the 90s with the return of the Oldies Hour with Dre's Eye Care as we officially start your Tuesday workday. Then it'll be Pete Gardner at 10, Mark Watson from midday and Ian Downs from 3 this afternoon. They will follow Ray, who's still on the hunt for her other half.

0: Good to have you company this morning with Ray playing there on Banbury FM Breakfast. That is Where Is My Husband. Right, on the way, it's the big songs from the 60s through to the 90s as we officially mark the starting point of your Tuesday workday with the Detroit Spinners, kicking off the oldest hour with Dre's I Care. That's after the latest news headlines with Frankie at 9 o'clock. They're on the way.
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7: Andy Burnham will meet US President Donald Trump for the first time today as world leaders meet in New York. The Prime Minister has previously been critical of Mr. Trump, but insists that he can trust him, saying the special relationship between the two countries is as strong as ever. World leaders are due to discuss the Middle East, Ukraine, and AI. Workers will be able to take bereavement leave for a broader range of relationships following a government announcement. Holly Hughes has more.
8: From April next year, the bereavement rights will apply to workers who lose a spouse or partner, parent, adult child or sibling. Women and their partners who experience a pregnancy loss before 24 weeks will also be entitled to up to 2 weeks of unpaid time off work. The announcement comes after a consultation aimed at ensuring the new entitlement is shaped with employers' and employees' needs.
7: Martha's Rule is to be expanded into A&E departments in England in 2028. It allows staff and family members to ask for a second opinion. It was brought in after the death of 13-year-old Martha Mills, whose family say their concerns were repeatedly dismissed. From March 2028, medics in A&E will be able to call a dedicated number to trigger review. The NHS could be working smarter, not harder. That's what their productivity advisors are saying. They claim improving NHS productivity could save up to 20,600 lives every year from treatable causes or without the need to spend more. The Health Foundation is calling for earlier diagnoses and less management from the government. Their spokesperson is Anita Charlesworth.
9: The NHS needs to spend money differently. In particular, we need to spend more money on capital. That means that people have the tools to do their job. We need to strengthen leadership in the NHS.
7: And Taylor Swift will receive the first ever award for Artist Director at the 2026 MTV VMAs. It's to recognise her work behind the camera, expanding the possibilities of music video and advancing the art of visual storytelling. She's also nominated for the Life of a Showgirl and Song of the Summer for I Knew It, I Knew You. That's the latest from Radio News Hub. I'm Frankie Hersine.
10: 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Technology saving Brits around 6 hours a week, according to new research from Smart Energy GB. But Abby Pope says it's not just the gadgets we use every day that make a difference.
11: While many of us love our smartphones and gadgets, some of the most useful technology actually works quietly in the background, like smart meters. 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

of OMD here at Banbury FM. That's Pandora's Box for Tuesday morning's Oldies Hour with Dre's Eye Care. We're playing the big songs from the 60s, 70s, 80s and 90s. Great to have your company this morning. Here comes the first Clue song of the day from Earth, Wind and Fire, After the Lover's Gone. When did this get into the charts? It's the year when the government announced plans for the regeneration of London's Docklands. Also, two RAF Harrier jets collided

between the workers and the scrapes they got into doing odd jobs. Starring Richard Beckinsale, it was Bloomers. And you might think, oh, I don't remember that. There were only 5 episodes made, because sadly, Richard Beckinsale had a heart attack after they had filmed the 5th episode, and that was the end of that. What year are we talking about? It's the same year that locally, the Old Wheat Sheaf pub in Adderbury became a private house. Here comes your 10 seconds thinking time to work out the year. It's 1979.

0: 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And there is Aretha Franklin, R-E-S-P-E-C-T, teaching you how to spell. Does Aretha, bless her, from 1967, that is Respect. Tomorrow, of course, it's all about our 25th anniversary as we move into the first day of autumn. It'll be 25 years since Banbury FM first launched. We've got loads of brilliant clips to play for you tomorrow. And that real treat with Banbury FM's original theme one reworked for 2026. I know Pete's quite excited about it. We've been chatting about this. He's looking forward to hearing all the old clips of him when he sounded younger. That's tomorrow. Back to today, and the Oldest Hour continues. Ahead of Pete at 10 this morning, I'll play T-Rex very soon. Next up, though, a group that were formed down in Brighton. They had a massive international hit in 1999. The tune that I'm going to play in a moment, he was Jason and his mate was Russell. But we know them as Fats and Small. They're next.
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love a bit of positivity on a Tuesday morning, and there it is in Cuploads from Jimmy Cliff. Wonderful World, Beautiful People from 1969. I don't know how many people he's met. It's only Banbury FM listeners he's met, obviously, because they are all wonderful people. Yes. The other lot, well, you know, don't mention them. Time for another clue song. Martha and the Muffins and Echo Beach. What year did this get into the charts? Here come the clues to help you working it out. On September the 11th, the 45-carat Marlborough diamond was stolen during an armed robbery in London in this year. The thieves were arrested in Chicago the following day. This was brand new on telly.

Metal Mickey. Do you remember Metal Mickey? Oh my God, that was back on the day on the telly in the this year, brand new, during September. The same year and the same month that the first major campaign for nuclear disarmament rally at RAF Greenham Common took place down in Berkshire. Do you remember that? Locally, here in this year, the pavilion on Aino Sports Field was built and opened by the legendary cricketer Sir Dennis Compton. What year are we talking about? Here comes your 10 seconds thinking time. I love that Metal Mickey theme. It's 1980. I know it's

0: Your favourite music from the 60s to the 90s with Savage Garden and Truly Madly Deeply, concluding the oldest hour with Dre's Eye Care, which is back at 2 with Mark this afternoon. He's here from midday. Have a brilliant rest of your Tuesday. I can't wait to be back with you tomorrow morning when we will be celebrating our 25th anniversary. So please do join me then and stick around for Pete Gardner. He doesn't look a day older than he did back in 2001 when we first launched. Slightly less hair. But Mr. G's on the way. He's got The Pretenders, he's got Miley's current song, and a tune from a group that were put together by manager Nigel Martin Smith. He put them together as Britain's answer to the American boy band New Kids on the Block. You'll hear a tune from them after the news headlines at 10.
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5: Andy Burnham will meet Donald Trump for the first time today as world leaders meet for talks on Ukraine, the Middle East and AI. The Prime Minister says he can trust the US President, insisting the special relationship between the two countries is as strong as ever. Mr. Burnham also authorised providing military support to Saudi Arabia in their fight against Houthi rebels in Yemen yesterday. A new right to leave workers who have suffered bereavement will cover loss during early pregnancy, Holly Hughes reports.
6: From April next year, women and their partners who experience a pregnancy loss before 24 weeks will be entitled to up to 2 weeks of unpaid time off work. The government's announcement follows a consultation aimed at ensuring the new entitlement is shaped with the needs of employees and employers.
5: Piers Morgan says he's suing Earl Spencer over claims in his book about his late sister Princess Diana. Swansong Diana, My Sister hits the shelves today. Swansong Diana, My Sister hits the shelves today, in which the Earl makes a number of claims, including that the now King said they forget Diana after her death. Morgan's accused Earl Spencer of fabricating inaccuracies. Airlines are calling for better accountability after another technical issue with air traffic control services. Flights were delayed at airports in Scotland, Northern Ireland and Northern England yesterday, just 2 weeks after around 2,000 flights were cancelled over a software issue. Improving NHS productivity could save up to 20,600 lives every year. The Health Foundation's released a report ahead of the budget.
7: Governments and Whitehall need to stop micromanaging the NHS. They need to hold the NHS to account for the things like improving people's health, and they need to free up local people to manage the service.
5: That's Anita Charlesworth, the co-chair of the NHS Productivity Commission. They're also calling for earlier diagnoses to help relieve pressures on staff later down the line. An England World Cup winner, Sir Geoff Hurst, has been awarded the Freedom of the City of London. The 84-year-old was recognised for his outstanding supporting achievements for England and West Ham. He says it's an honour. That's the latest from Radio News Hub. I'm Frankie Hersine.
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The station that loves North Oxfordshire, this is Banbury FM. I'm Pete Gardner. Good morning to you. Tuesday, the 22nd of September 2026. The weather today, well, decent sunny spells for most of the day. Highs of 23 degrees. Yes, 23 degrees as we come towards the end of September. Can't argue with that. It is good. It is fabulous. Get yourself out and about and check out what is happening in North Oxfordshire in the sunshine before the sunshine abandons us completely, no doubt, in a couple of weeks and we're left to dull grey winter. So let's not think about that for the time being. Let's enjoy the sunshine whilst it is here, and it is brilliant. Thank you, weather gods. You have treated us this year and we are forever in your debt. I don't know what being in debt to a weather god looks like, but we are in it. Perhaps they just want to hear more of their favourite music, so maybe they like a bit of Rita Ora, that's coming up. Maybe they want this one from Lisa Stansfield. Yeah.

0: Rita Ora playing on Banbury FM on Tuesday morning. Now, did you know tomorrow Banbury FM will be 25 years old? 25 years. Have you been listening all that time? Well, if you have, congratulations to you. You are a Banbury FM hero. I've got more information about the anniversary coming up in a mo. First of all, we're going to have a bit of Jimmy Nail. We're also going to have the World Cup anthem. Brilliant.
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Great stuff. Takes me back a couple of months to the World Cup. Very much enjoy a World Cup. Shakira and Burna Boy there with the anthem from that. And it is a great tune playing on Banbury FM. And as I mentioned a little bit ago, it is the 25th anniversary of Banbury FM first coming on air. That is tomorrow, the 23rd of September. 25 years. What has changed in 25 years? Your job, your car, your marriage, quite possibly. Oh, blimey. We're going to be marking the day by playing some of the tunes from back then and airing some clips of those first shows back in 2001, which haven't been heard for 25 years. We've blown the dust off them. Goodness knows what they've been stored on. Old cassette tapes, I imagine. Brilliant. You can't beat a cassette tape. Those were the days, eh? There'll also be a few old pictures making a reappearance, and we'll let you hear an amazing brand new version of a piece of music called Banbury FM Theme 1. Yes, Theme 1, which was used at our launch just after midnight on September the 23rd, 2001. Paul will have the first play of that just after midnight tonight, exactly 25 years later. Oh, exciting times. Isn't it great? Banbury FM still here serving the North Oxfordshire community, and you guys, you're still listening. Incredible.

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0: 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This is Banbury FM coming up to 11 a.m. Frankie Hairsign will be here with the national news. Then I'll have tons more of your favourite music. Bit of Enrique Iglesias, bit of Billy Ocean. Oh, it's all happening this morning.
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3: Andy Burnham will meet the US President Donald Trump for the first time today as world leaders meet in New York. The Prime Minister has previously been critical of Mr. Trump, but insists that he can trust him, saying the special relationship between the two countries is as strong as ever. Members of the UN are due to discuss the Middle East, Ukraine and AI. Workers will be able to take bereavement leave for a broader range of relationships following a government announcement. Holly Hughes has more.
4: From April next year, the bereavement rights will apply to workers who lose a spouse or partner, parent, adult child or sibling. Women and their partners who experience a pregnancy loss before 24 weeks will also be entitled to up to 2 weeks of unpaid time off work. The announcement comes after a consultation aimed at ensuring the new entitlement is shaped with employers' and employees' needs.
3: Martha's Rule will be extended to hospital A&E departments in England, making it easier for staff and families to ask for a second opinion. The rule gives 24/7 access to an urgent review. From March 2028, medics in A&E will be able to call a dedicated number to trigger a review. It was brought in after the death of 13-year-old Martha Mills, whose parents say their concerns were repeatedly dismissed. Almost 21,000 lives could be saved every year if the NHS improves its productivity. The Services Productivity Commission has released a report calling for earlier diagnoses and less government management. Their co-chair is Anita Charlesworth.
5: Got lots of great examples of innovations in healthcare, but too often they're not being used across the NHS and not being used for the benefit of everybody.
3: The calls come ahead of the budget next month, where the Commission's hoping these changes are implemented. And Taylor Swift will receive the first ever award for Artist Director at the 2026 MTV VMAs. It's to recognise her work behind the camera, expanding the possibilities of music videos and advancing the art of visual storytelling. She's also nominated for Best Album for The Life of a Showgirl and Song of Summer for I Knew It, I Knew You. That's the latest from Radio News Hub. I'm Frankie Hairsign.
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The station that loves North Oxfordshire, this is Banbury FM, Tuesday the 22nd of September 2026. It is Banbury FM's 25th anniversary tomorrow. Yes, we're going to be celebrating all day and playing tons of music from 2001, clips from the radio back in those days. It is going to be fabulous, but it is not only us celebrating our 25th anniversary this week. No, we have a birthday twin. Deddington Farmers Market also marks its 25th anniversary this weekend. From a few humble stalls in September 2001, the market has grown into one of the most successful of its kind in the area. On Saturday, a competition will run to win two market bags filled with goodies from the stalls by guessing their weight. I'm really good at things like that. I have won a couple of competitions in the last couple of years. You know, but they count the sweets in the jar. I've literally, every time I've entered in the last couple of years, you know, it's only two or three times max, you know, at a school fete or what have you, but I am good at that, so maybe I'll also be good at guessing the weight. I'm going to have to go along. There'll also be a children's parade, and Deddington Brass Band will be playing. The market runs from 9 until 12:30 this Saturday morning, but happy birthday, happy anniversary, Deddington Farmers Market. You're in good company with us here at Banbury FM. We used to

0: Stella Lefty playing on Banbury FM on Tuesday morning. Stella Lefty, she's talking about the hand she uses, her political persuasion, who knows, but the song is great. Anyway, there is just one day left of autumn. Can you believe it? We're going to be in autumn tomorrow. Summer officially over, but at least the weather is still decent, so let's not complain. And autumn is great, all the leaves coming off the trees, all the glorious colours. We get Halloween as well, so you won't hear me complaining about autumn, unless it's cold, dark and wet the whole time. Then I reserve the right to complain profusely. But something that's going to cheer me up next. Oh yes, bit of Jane Wielding. Rush Hour. What a tune from the 80s.
1: It was just another day. A familiar drive through familiar country. But then, just around the corner, came the unexpected. He'd let his speed creep a little too high as he approached a bend. And he was no longer driving at the right speed for the road. The scary thing is, he didn't even realize. Driving even a little too fast for the situation is a major cause of collisions, especially on country roads where you don't know what's around the corner. Think. Don't let your speed creep.
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The station that loves North Oxfordshire, this is Banbury FM. I'm Pete Gardner. We're all very excited and gearing up for Banbury FM's 25th anniversary tomorrow. I just had a quick Google about things that happened in 2001. The news was not a barrel of laughs, I can tell you. But there's some good entertainment stuff from 2001 to start getting you in the mood. Harry Potter made his cinema debut, with the first film being released in November 2001. Pop group Hearsay, formed via reality TV show Pop Stars, smashed the UK chart records in March of 2001 with their debut single, Pure and Simple. So good stuff happening in the pop charts, good stuff happening in the cinemas in 2001. We'll ignore the news as it all seems to be slightly doom and gloom, but we're looking forward to it tomorrow. Do make sure you join us all day. Loads of hits from 25 years ago, loads of clips from radio presenters on Banbury FM back then. It is going to be a great, great day, and I'm very excited, unless they've found some awful embarrassing clips of me, because yes, I was there 25 years ago, much younger, much slimmer, much less cynical about the world.

0: I'm Pete Gardner, this is Banbury FM, playing all of your favourite music. If you fancy a bit of footy this evening, Banbury United, they're away against Worcester City, not too far to go. Get yourself across there and support the Puritans if you can. It is coming up to midday. Phil Towers will be here in a sec with the national news, and then Andy with the local news. Mark Watson will then be playing your favourite music for the next few hours, getting you through the early part of the afternoon. Have a great rest of the day. Enjoy this lovely weather whilst it lasts. It certainly won't be forever, I'm afraid. And I will see you tomorrow morning for Banbury FM's 25th anniversary. So excited.
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3: Andy Burnham's getting ready for his first face-to-face meeting with Donald Trump in New York later today. Holly Hughes has more.
4: It could be an awkward meeting between the two. Both have made barbed comments towards each other in the past, and President Trump referred to Mr. Burnham as the mayor of a town who was, quote, very liberal. But speaking on his way over, the Prime Minister said they'll be laughing that off, and he now appreciates just how strong the relationship between the UK and the US is. Mr. Burnham's also expected to speak at the UN later about the risks and opportunities of artificial intelligence.
3: Well, meanwhile, the Liberal Democrat leader is expected to use his party conference speech later to say we need to treat AI like we treat nuclear weapons. Sir Ed Davey wants a pause in the tech being developed further, warning if they advance too far, we'll be at the mercy of billionaires like Elon Musk to save us. A minister has insisted the UK's border is secure after a migrant boat managed to reach the Kent coast without being spotted. It's the first undetected landing for a year. All five people on board are now being held. Defence Minister Luke Pollard says a Home Office investigation is now underway to work out how it got through. Productivity experts say the NHS could be working smarter, not harder. The Health Foundation reckons being more efficient could save over 20,000 lives every year from treatable causes, all without the need to spend more money. Anita Charlesworth is their spokesperson.
5: The NHS needs to spend money differently. In particular, we need to spend more money on capital. That means that people have the tools to do their job. We need to strengthen leadership in the NHS.
3: Holiday firm TUI says it's seen more people booking last-minute getaways. That's despite a 7% overall fall in bookings by people in the UK, and even fewer so far for the coming winter. They say they're trying to cut costs to offset the impact of soaring fuel costs. And England bowler Mark Wood has announced his retirement from international cricket. The 36-year-old played 38 test matches over an 11-year career. That's the latest from Radio News Hub. I'm Phil Towers.
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8: And now the latest from the Banbury FM News Centre. Officers from Thames Valley Police's Rural Crime Task Force are investigating after 41 lambs were stolen from a farm at Netherwerton. The lambs were taken overnight between 7pm on Sunday and 9 o'clock yesterday morning. Police are appealing for anyone who saw suspicious vehicles or activity in the area during that time to come forward. Anyone with information is asked to contact Thames Valley Police on 101. The government cannot keep ignoring the contradictions between housing targets and infrastructure after the building of more than 12,500 homes in Oxfordshire since 2022. That's the message Oxfordshire County Council once heard after passing a motion calling on central government to match targets with genuine infrastructure capacity. The proposal was approved with cross-party support from Tories, Lib Dems, Greens and Independents, but one Banbury Labour councillor described it as NIMBY. Between 2022 and 2025, 2,890 new homes were delivered in the Cherwell district. The County Council holds responsibility across infrastructure areas such as flooding and highways. The Green councillor Emma Markham put forward the motion, noting that developers frequently build infrastructure, including roads and sewers, which are never formally adopted by the Highway Authority or Water Company, leaving residents reliant on unmaintained systems with no clear responsibility for upkeep. But Labour councillor Dr. Izzy Creed slammed the motion, saying it was really about trying to reduce the housing target for Oxfordshire, adding that it was the Greens targeting their NIMBY voters. There's more on this story from our local democracy reporter at banburyfm.com. Sports news, and this evening Banbury United head to the Six Ways Stadium for an away league fixture against Worcester City. Now, if you've got a local news story, please let us know. 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First, for the local news that matters to you.
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day of autumn and the weather's looking all right. 23 degrees and some sunshine through North Oxfordshire and some great music right here on Banbury FM with Olivia Rodrigo soon, Stupid Song, and this is Cool and the Gang.

0: It's Olivia Rodrigo and Stupid Song. It's Banbury FM, where we celebrate our 20th anniversary this week, and so too does the Deddington Farmers Market. They started with a few humble stalls in September in 2001, and the market has grown into one of the most successful of its kind in the area. On Saturday, there's a competition which is going to run to win two market bags filled with goodies from the stalls just by guessing the weight. You can't beat a good old-fashioned guess the weight competition, unless you're guessing mine. There's also a children's parade. The Deddington Brass Band are going to be playing, and the market runs from 9 in the morning through to 12:30 this coming Saturday. Coldplay's Adventure of a Lifetime, and we're back to 1990 for In Excess as well.
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He's just had to pull out of a tour as he's recovering from heart surgery. We wish him all the best. It's Rod the Mod and Young Turks on Banbury FM with M People coming up soon. And...

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1: A show focusing on the extraordinary voices of Tony Bennett and Lady Gaga is coming to Banbury. 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

0: It's Cyndi Lauper. Drive All Night. It's Banbury FM with the news coming up for 1 o'clock. The number ones at one this afternoon. Some Lady Gaga, Tight Fit as well. And the first ever song from Pet Shop Boys that went to number one. What was it called? Was it It's a Sin? Was it Suburbia or West End Girls? It's a first to play with number ones at one next.
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8: Andy Burnham's getting ready for his first face-to-face meeting with Donald Trump in New York later today. Holly Hughes has more.
9: It could be an awkward meeting between the two. Both have made barbed comments towards each other in the past. And President Trump referred to Mr. Burnham as the mayor of a town who was, quote, very liberal. But speaking on his way over, the Prime Minister said they'll be laughing that off. And he now appreciates just how strong the relationship between the UK and the US is. Mr. Burnham's also expected to speak at the UN later about the risks and opportunities of artificial intelligence.
8: A man from Essex has admitted causing the death of his two-year-old son, who fell from a hotel window in Cyprus. The boy fell from a fourth floor at the resort in Cloacas back in July. The courts heard how his dad, who's not been named, was swinging him from side to side while holding him around his waist. A further hearing will take place next month. New figures from the RAC show petrol's now 40 pence a litre higher than it was at the start of the Iran war. It's now an average of 173 a litre, but diesel's seen an even bigger jump by 54 pence and is close to breaking the £2 barrier. At least 11 people are injured, two of them seriously, after a gunman opened fire at a high school in Turkey. It took place earlier today in the Turgutlu district in the west of the country. This suspected shooter has been arrested. More than a third of people with hearing loss say they've avoided public transport because of accessibility barriers. The Royal National Institute of Deaf People says all customer-facing staff should get special training. Natasha Robinson is their spokesperson.
10: What we really want to see is any opportunity where people are making local transport plans or purchasing new vehicles, that they're thinking about what they can do to make their services more accessible.
8: And Piers Morgan says he's going to sue Earl Spencer as his book about his late sister, Diana, Princess of Wales, hits the shelves. In it, he makes a number of allegations about the King, as well as about Morgan, which the broadcaster insists aren't true. That's the latest from Radio News Hub. I'm Phil Towers.
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13: And now the latest from the Banbury FM News Centre. Officers from Thames Valley Police's Rural Crime Task Force are investigating after 41 lambs were stolen from a farm at Nether Werton. The lambs were taken overnight between 7 p.m. on Sunday and 9 o'clock yesterday morning. Police are appealing for anyone who saw suspicious vehicles or activity in the area during that time to come forward. Anyone with information is asked to contact Thames Valley Police on 101. The government cannot keep ignoring the contradictions between housing targets and infrastructure after the building of more than 12,500 homes in Oxfordshire since 2022. That's the message Oxfordshire County Council once heard after passing a motion calling on central government to match targets with genuine infrastructure capacity. The proposal was approved with cross-party support from Tories, Lib Dems, Greens and Independents, but a Banbury Labour councillor said she would vote against the proposal, describing it as NIMBY. Here in the Chirwell district, 2,890 new homes were delivered between 2022 and 2025. The County Council holds responsibility across infrastructure areas such as flooding and highways. Green Councillor Emma Markham's motion noted that developers frequently build infrastructure, including roads and sewers, which are never formally adopted by the Highway Authority or Water Company, leaving residents reliant on unmaintained systems with no clear responsibility for upkeep. But Banbury Labour Councillor Dr Izzy Creed slammed the motion, saying it was really about reducing housing targets.
14: This motion really is about trying to reduce the housing target for Oxfordshire. It's the Greens targeting their NIMBY voters, but any truly progressive party would want to build more houses so that we don't have families in Oxfordshire trying to bring up children in hotel rooms or in poor accommodation that limits their life opportunities.
13: There's more on this story from our local democracy reporter at banburyfm.com. Sports news, and this evening Banbury United head to the Six Ways Stadium for an away league fixture against Worcester City. Now, if you've got a local news story, please let us know. 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

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Don't forget there is a show focusing on the extraordinary voices of Tony Bennett and Lady Gaga coming to Banbury. 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And continuing with number ones at one, it's Tight Fit. Yeah.

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1: It's fun and we are young, but how fun is it being a pop star? 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Number One's at One returns tomorrow lunchtime on Banbury FM, and Tavares plays after Ariana Grande.

0: It's Robbie, and let me entertain you. Something we've been doing for you since the year 2001. I can't believe it's the 25th anniversary of Banbury FM. We're going to be marking the day tomorrow by playing some of the big songs from back in 2001. A few pictures of us making a reappearance, and also we've got a brand new version of the Banbury FM theme, which was used to launch just after midnight on the 23rd of September 2001. Paul will have the first play of that just after midnight. It's worth staying up for this coming Wednesday. 25 years of Banbury FM playing your favourite music, like Lewis Capaldi, Survive coming up soon, and Nelly Furtado.
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0: written by Sia, performed by Rihanna. It's Diamonds on Banbury FM, where the Oldies Hour is coming up. One of my favourite tunes, maybe yours as well, from Tracy Chapman, Fast Car, The Temptations, Alison Moyet, and a whole load of great songs from the 60s, 70s, 80s, and the 90s. Don't go anywhere. It's the Oldies Hour after the Banbury FM news for two.
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3: All eyes will be on New York later as Andy Burnham meets face-to-face with Donald Trump before he gives a speech to the United Nations. Holly Hughes can tell us more.
4: It's fair to say the two haven't seen eye to eye in the past. The Prime Minister previously criticised Mr. Trump's supporters after the storming of the US Capitol building in 2021, while the US President recently called Mr. Burnham very liberal. But Mr. Burnham says that's all water under the bridge now. On his way over, he told reporters he trusts the President and the bond between both countries has never been stronger. It's thought the Middle East, defence and AI will all be on the agenda.
3: Well, meanwhile, the Liberal Democrat leader is expected to use his party conference speech later to say we need to treat AI like we treat nuclear weapons. Sir Ed Davey wants a pause in the tech being developed further, warning if they advance too far, we'll be at the mercy of billionaires like Elon Musk to save us. A minister has insisted the UK's border is secure after a migrant boat managed to reach the Kent coast without being spotted. It's the first undetected landing for a year. All five people on board are now being held. Defence Minister Luke Pollard says a Home Office investigation is now underway to work out how it got through. Now, if you've got poorly pets, well, vets will very soon have to make their prices a lot clearer. It's because of the biggest reforms to the sector in a generation. Things like standardised treatments and clearly displayed costs will be needed by December so we can compare them more easily. Experts say there are too many barriers to public transport for people with hearing loss. The Royal National Institute of Deaf People says over a third avoid getting the bus or train because of a lack of things like sign language. Natasha Robinson's their spokesperson.
5: With technology, there is increased opportunity for more information in BSL. So we're really hoping the transport operators look to see where they can improve access to BSL.
3: And England bowler Mark Wood has announced his retirement from international cricket. The 36-year-old played 38 test matches over an 11-year career. That's the latest from Radio News Hub. I'm Phil Towers.
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0: Banbury FM, it's the Oldies Hour. It's Mark with you with some brilliant songs between now and 3 o'clock. In fact, something you are going to love from the 1960s. Stay there.
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0: Andy Green has another Oldies Hour for you tomorrow morning from 9 o'clock here on Banbury FM. Enjoy the rest of your afternoon. Stay right there for Ian Downes. He is on the way after the news for 3.
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3: All eyes will be on New York later as Andy Burnham meets face-to-face with Donald Trump before he gives a speech to the United Nations. Holly Hughes can tell us more.
4: It's fair to say the two haven't seen eye to eye in the past. The Prime Minister previously criticised Mr Trump's supporters after the storming of the US Capitol building in 2021, while the US President recently called Mr Burnham very liberal. But Mr Burnham says that's all water under the bridge now. On his way over, he told reporters he trusts the President and the bond between both countries has never been stronger. It's thought the Middle East, defence and AI will all be on the agenda.
3: A man from Essex has admitted causing the death of his 2-year-old son, who fell from a hotel window in Cyprus. The boy fell from a 4th floor at the resort in Chlorokas back in July. The courts heard how his dad was swinging him from side to side while holding him around his waist. A further hearing will take place next month. New figures show a record number of children in Scotland are living in temporary accommodation. Over 10,500 were classed as homeless, up 5% on last year. The Scottish Government says it's putting record amounts of money into housing to tackle the issue. At least 11 people are injured, 2 of them seriously, after a gunman opened fire at a high school in Turkey. It took place earlier today in the west of the country. The suspected shooter has been arrested. More than a third of people with hearing loss say they've avoided public transport because of accessibility barriers. The Royal National Institute of Deaf People says all customer-facing staff should get special training. Natasha Robinson is their spokesperson.
5: What we really want to see is any opportunity where people are making local transport plans or purchasing new vehicles, that they're thinking about what they can do to make their services more accessible.
3: And finally, Piers Morgan says he's going to sue Earl Spencer as his book about his late sister, Diana, Princess of Wales, hits the shelves. Well, in it, he makes a number of allegations about the King, which he denies, as well as about Morgan, which the broadcaster insists aren't true. That's the latest from Radio News Hub. I'm Phil Towers.
6: Radio Works. Technology saving Brits around 6 hours a week, according to new research from Smart Energy GB. But Abby Pope says it's not just the gadgets we use every day that make a difference.
7: While many of us love our smartphones and gadgets, some of the most useful technology actually works quietly in the background, like smart meters. If you're contacted by your energy supplier about switching out older smart meter hardware for new kit, then book in that appointment so you can keep benefiting from accurate billing and access to energy reward schemes and tariffs.
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Tuesday afternoon across North Oxfordshire. Hello, good afternoon. It's Ian Downes here, here for another 4 hours of your favourite music. And of course, after 5:30, the latest from the world of entertainment. We'll keep you up to speed with what's going on locally, and almost certainly we'll take the rise from Andy Green at some point. We've been mates for long enough for me to be able to get away with it, I'd have thought. He's back for breakfast, of course, weekday mornings from 6. Stick around, though, for some more brilliant news from the papers. But first of all, some more of your favourite music.

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0: 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Hello, good afternoon. This is Ian Downes looking after you. For this afternoon, playing your favourite music. Speaking of which, by the way, I've just had a little look down the log, and one of my absolute favourite songs from the 70s is on the way very shortly indeed here at Banbury FM.
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Banbury FM, hello, it's Ian Downs here, looking after your journey home for today. Thank you very much for having us on at the home of Banbury FM Breakfast. Andy Green back weekday mornings when you wake up. I see over the last couple of days in the papers, a pothole has saved a man's life. You might be annoyed by potholes here in North Oxfordshire. Personally, I think they could be brilliant because as a gentleman was in an ambulance being rushed to hospital with an overly dangerous fast heartbeat, they went over a pothole and the jerking motion stabilised his heart rate. So saved his life, essentially. You'd have thought they'd have had one of those electric things on board. Apparently, a big old jolt to the heart can clear some of the issues, says Dr. Andrew Goldsvig of Nebraska. Oh, of course it would be in America. Only in America can a pothole save a man's life. Remember where you heard it first, right here at Banbury FM. We continue then. Hopefully you're not driving through any potholes. But if you are, let's get some of your favourite music on right now to take away the pain. It's

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0: 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Hello, it's Ian Downes here. Getting you home for a Tuesday night. Get ready then to get your hula hoops and your Rubik's Cubes out, because we are heading back to the 80s on the way to kick off the next hour right here at Banbury FM.
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6: Andy Burnham's getting ready for his first face-to-face meeting with Donald Trump in New York later today. Holly Hughes has more.
7: It could be an awkward meeting between the two. Both have made barbed comments towards each other in the past, and President Trump referred to Mr. Burnham as the mayor of a town who was, quote, very liberal. But speaking on his way over, the Prime Minister said they'll be laughing that off, and he now appreciates just how strong the relationship between the UK and the US is. Mr. Burnham's also expected to speak at the UN later about the risks and opportunities of artificial intelligence.
6: Next, four people have died in a house fire in Merseyside. Merseyside Fire and Rescue Service says crews were called to the blaze at a semi-detached house in Stone Square in Bootle. UK government borrowing rose in August to the second highest level for the month on record. It's piling pressure on Chancellor John Healey ahead of his first autumn budget. Public sector net borrowing rose to £18.3 billion in August, which was £3.5 billion more than what official government forecasters had been expecting. New figures from the RAC show petrol's now 40 pence a litre higher than it was at the start of the Iran war. It's now an average of 173 a litre. Diesel's seen an even bigger jump by 54 pence and is close to breaking the £2 barrier. More than a third of people with hearing loss say they've avoided public transport because of accessibility barriers. The Royal National Institute of Deaf People say all customer-facing staff should get special training. Natasha Robinson is their spokesperson.
8: The other thing that is important is that people are making complaints where screens aren't working, so the operators are able to identify where there are failings. But our research shows particularly deaf people aren't making complaints because they don't think anything's going to change.
6: And vets will very soon have to make their prices a lot clearer. It's part of the biggest reforms to the sector in a generation. That's the latest from Radio News Hub. I'm Tanita Sims.
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11: And now the latest from the Banbury FM News Centre. Officers from Thames Valley Police's Rural Crime Task Force are investigating after 41 lambs were stolen from a farm at Nether Werton. The lambs were taken overnight between 7pm on Sunday and 9 o'clock yesterday morning. Police are appealing for anyone who saw suspicious vehicles or activity in the area during that time to come forward. Anyone with information is asked to contact Thames Valley Police on 101. The government cannot keep ignoring the contradictions between housing targets and infrastructure after the building of more than 12,500 homes in Oxfordshire since 2022. That's the message Oxfordshire County Council once heard after passing a motion calling on central government to match targets with genuine infrastructure capacity. The proposal was approved with cross-party support from Tories, Lib Dems, Greens and Independents, but a Banbury Labour councillor said she would vote against the proposal, describing it as NIMBY. Here in the Chirwell district, 2,890 new homes were delivered between 2022 and 2025. The County Council holds responsibility across infrastructure areas such as flooding and highways. Green Councillor Emma Markham's motion noted that developers frequently build infrastructure, including roads and sewers, which are never formally adopted by the Highway Authority or Water Company, leaving residents reliant on unmaintained systems with no clear responsibility for upkeep. But Banbury Labour Councillor Dr. Izzy Creed slammed the motion, saying it was really about reducing housing targets.
12: This motion really is about trying to reduce the housing target for Oxfordshire. It's the Greens targeting their NIMBY voters, but any truly progressive party would want to build more houses so that we don't have families in Oxfordshire trying to bring up children in hotel rooms or in poor accommodation that limits their life opportunities.
11: There's more on this story from our local democracy reporter at banburyfm.com. Sports news, and this evening Banbury United head to the Six Ways Stadium for an away league fixture against Worcester City. 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

This is Banbury FM. Hello, it's Ian Downes here. Just a quick reminder that one should wake up early with Andy Green every morning. Shall I tell you why? Because it says so on this piece of paper? No, I'm only joking. He has got some of the best songs ever. One. Two, it's local radio for North Oxfordshire, made in North Oxfordshire. Three, C2, really. That's all you need to know. 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He's a really experienced radio guy, absolutely loves it, was on those big radio stations as I was back in the day, and now he's here back in his hometown on the station that Banbury always wanted, a station that really cares about the area that we call home. 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
2: Andy Burnham's getting ready for his first face-to-face meeting with Donald Trump in New York later. Ollie Hughes has more.
3: It could be an awkward meeting between the two. Both have made barbed comments towards each other in the past. And President Trump referred to Mr. Burnham as the mayor of a town who was, quote, very liberal. But speaking on his way over, the Prime Minister said they'll be laughing that off. And he now appreciates just how strong the relationship between the UK and the US is. Mr. Burnham's also expected to speak at the UN later.
2: Next, four people have died in a house fire in Merseyside. Merseyside Fire and Rescue Service says crews were called to the blaze at a semi-detached house in Stone Square in Bootle. UK government borrowing rose in August to the second highest level for the month on record. It's piling pressure on Chancellor John Healey ahead of his first autumn budget. And vets will very soon have to make their prices a lot clearer. It's part of the biggest reforms to the sector in a generation. That's the latest from Radio News Hub. I'm Tanita Sims.
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Hello, it's Ian Downes here, looking at some of the stories that have been making it big over the last couple of days, and we've been getting dogs' ages wrong. Apparently, most pet owners think that their dogs are a lot younger than they are, according to the scientists. That old 1 in 7 rule? Well, apparently, a one-year-old dog is actually more likely to be around 30 on the scale. Also, if you are an owner of a four-year-old dog, they're in their early 50s, and by the time it's 9, it's mid-60s. Apparently, it's all about their DNA clock. So that 1 in 7 myth is not true, I'm afraid. There you go. You need to go and re-age your dog. God bless him. Let's get some more of your favourite music on, though, now. This is...

0: The station that loves North Oxfordshire, this is Banbury FM. Hello, it's Ian Downes looking after your journey home for today. Don't forget, if you ever want to be in touch for a mention, I'd love to hear from you. My email address is ian@banburyfm.com. Right, more of your favourite music on the way after we update your news for five. That's next.
1: Did you know HGVs have four zones of limited vision around them? If you're in one of these areas, you may not be seen by the driver. These four limited vision zones are in front, behind, and at both sides of the HGV. So when you're driving around a HGV, don't linger around them, because they may not notice you're there. Know the HGV zones. National Highways.
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3: Andy Burnham will insist the UK is not on the slide as he makes his United Nations debut as Prime Minister later. He'll address the UN General Assembly in New York after his first face-to-face talks with the US President Donald Trump. In his address, Trump says he believes the US will make a deal with Iran.
4: But I believe we'll make a deal right after the election, because it doesn't make sense for them not to.
3: Next, four people have died in a house fire in Merseyside. Merseyside Fire and Rescue Services crews were called to the blaze at a semi-detached house in Spootle. Chief Fire Officer Nick Searle says four people have died and another person has been taken to hospital in the intense fire, which spread very rapidly. The Liberal Democrats leader used his party conference speech to say that we need to treat AI like we treat nuclear weapons.
5: Artificial intelligence is already changing our lives in ways we notice and ways we don't. Handled well, it could cure diseases, make work easier, but handled badly, it concentrates more power in fewer hands than at any point in human history.
3: Sir Ed Davey wants a pause in the tech being developed further, warning if they advance too far, we'll be at the mercy of billionaires like Elon Musk to save us. Former DJ Tim Westwood has been charged with two additional offences dating back to 1991 and 2004. The 68-year-old will appear at Westminster Magistrates Court on a date still to be fixed, accused of indecently assaulting a teenage girl of the age of 16 or 17 in Hammersmith and Fulham in 1991. And in other news, the Strictly Come Dancing Live Arena Tour will return in 2027 with 29 shows around the country. The live tour kicks off at Birmingham's Utilita Arena on January 22nd. That's the latest from Radio News Hub. I'm Tanita Sims.
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7: Technology is saving Brits around 6 hours a week, according to new research from Smart Energy GB. But Abby Pope says it's not just the gadgets we use every day that make a difference.
8: While many of us love our smartphones and gadgets, some of the most useful technology actually works quietly in the background, like smart meters. If you're contacted by your energy supplier about switching out older smart meter hardware for new kit, then book in that appointment so you can keep benefiting from accurate billing and access to energy reward schemes and tariffs.
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9: And now the latest from the Banbury FM News Centre. Officers from Thames Valley Police's Rural Crime Task Force are investigating after 41 lambs were stolen from a farm at Netherwerton. The lambs were taken overnight between 7 p.m. on Sunday and 9 o'clock yesterday morning. Police are appealing for anyone who saw suspicious vehicles or activity in the area during that time to come forward. Anyone with information is asked to contact Thames Valley Police on 101. The government cannot keep ignoring the contradictions between housing targets and infrastructure after the building of more than 12,500 homes in Oxfordshire since 2022. That's the message Oxfordshire County Council once heard after passing a motion calling on central government to match targets with genuine infrastructure capacity. The proposal was approved with cross-party support from Tories, Lib Dems, Greens and Independents, but a Banbury Labour councillor said she would vote against the proposal, describing it as NIMBY. Here in the Chirwell district, 2,890 new homes were delivered between 2022 and 2025. The County Council holds responsibility across infrastructure areas such as flooding and highways. Green Councillor Emma Markham's motion noted that developers frequently build infrastructure, including roads and sewers, which are never formally adopted by the Highway Authority or Water Company, leaving residents reliant on unmaintained systems with no clear responsibility for upkeep. But Banbury Labour Councillor Dr. Izzy Creed slammed the motion, saying it was really about reducing housing targets.
6: This motion really is about trying to reduce the housing target for Oxfordshire. It's the Greens targeting their NIMBY voters, that any truly progressive party would want to build more houses so that we don't have families in Oxfordshire trying to bring up children in hotel rooms or in poor accommodation that limits their life opportunities.
9: There's more on this story from our local democracy reporter at banburyfm.com. Sports news, and this evening Banbury United head to the Six Ways Stadium for an away league fixture against Worcester City. 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

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It's Banbury 29788. And maybe you've got a birthday coming up, a special mention. 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Please do. Probably won't be able to get your message on today, but on future shows, absolutely not a problem. 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

0: 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Hello, it's Ian Downes here for Tuesday's Journey Home. More of your favourite music on the way very shortly indeed. First of all, let's check in with the latest headlines for North Oxfordshire. 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
1: Andy Burnham will insist the UK is not on the slide as he makes his United Nations debut as Prime Minister later. He'll address the UN General Assembly in New York after his first face-to-face talks with US President Donald Trump. In his address, Trump says he believes the US will make a deal with Iran.
2: But I believe we'll make a deal right after the election because it doesn't make sense for them not to. What they don't realize is that I'm not running. I did that already.
1: Four people have died in a house fire in Merseyside. Merseyside Fire and Rescue says crews were called to a blaze at a semi-detached house in Stone Square in Bootsall. And in other news, the Strictly Come Dancing Live Arena Tour will return in 2027 with 29 shows around the country. Judges Shirley Ballis, Anton DeBeck and Craig Revel-Horwood will join returning host Jeanette Manrara on the road. The live tour kicks off at Birmingham's Utilita Arena on January 22nd. That's the latest from Radio News Hub. I'm Tanita Sims.
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4: 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But Abby Pope says it's not just the gadgets we use every day that make a difference.
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0: Hello, it's Ian Downes here. Thanks very much for having us on Tuesday evening. High time then that we caught up with the latest from the world of entertainment.
1: Telly star Will Best has revealed he and his dance partner Diane Buswell will be dancing the samba for their first performance on Strictly this weekend. The pair were partnered up in the launch show on Saturday and said they're working hard in rehearsals. Meanwhile, the show's arena tour will be back next year, they've said. It kicks off in Birmingham in January before taking in a number of cities, finishing up at the O2 in London in February. Channing Tatum has hit back at speculation that he was behind an Instagram account that criticised his ex-fiancée. The actor split up with Zoe Kravitz in 2024 after 3 years together, and he insists he just has the one page that he posts to. Kravitz has since been romantically linked with One Direction star Harry Styles. And Miranda Hart says that taking part in The Celebrity Traitors was made all the more challenging because of her chronic illness. The TV star's previously spoken about being diagnosed with Lyme disease and then further complications that followed, which have caused her to suffer from extreme fatigue and brain fog. She's starring on the hit TV show, which returns to our screens a week on Thursday.

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1: Deddington's Farmers Market celebrates its 25th anniversary this weekend. From a few humble stalls in September 2001, the market's grown into one of the most successful of its kind in the area. On Saturday, a competition will run to win two market bags filled with goodies from the stalls by guessing their weight. There's also a children's parade and Deddington Brass Band are playing. The market runs from 9 till 12:30.
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0: 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Because I gotta have faith. I gotta have faith.
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0: 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Hello, this is Ian Downes, and more of your favourite music for Tuesday on the way next.
1: There are two types of drive you can have on the motorway. One that feels like this. Or one that feels... like this. The difference is just a few little changes, like giving more space to the car in front or not hogging the middle lane. Because being a little more considerate on the road actually reduces congestion and collisions, which transforms everyone's journey. So we all feel a little less and a lot more. National Highways.
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4: Andy Burnham's making his United Nations debut as Prime Minister later. He'll address the UN General Assembly in New York after his first face-to-face talks with US President Donald Trump. In his address, Donald Trump says it's time AI was given a rebranding.
5: Artificial intelligence, hereinafter officially called super intelligence, changing the name, and that the use of the word artificial makes intelligence fake. It makes it sound fake, and it is not fake. It's actually amazing.
4: Meanwhile, here, the Liberal Democrat leader wants a pause in the tech being developed further.
6: That is a threat not only to our country and our communities, but to the future of our whole species. Some of the very scientists and engineers building this technology are warning that super intelligent AI could, and this is a direct quote, kill us all.
4: Sir Ed Davey used his party conference speech to say we need to treat AI like we treat nuclear weapons. Two men have been arrested over a suspected terrorist plot to target the Jewish community in Manchester. The men, who are aged in their 30s, were arrested on suspicion of offences under Section 41 of the Terrorism Act 2000 in Newton Street on Sunday. The Metropolitan Police say they're aware the news will cause further concern to the Jewish community. Piers Morgan's vowed to press ahead with suing Earl Spencer. That's despite the author apologising over an error in his memoir about Diana, Princess of Wales. Spencer's made a raft of claims in the book about the king, as well as about Morgan, which the broadcaster insists aren't true. The current El Niño has reached record-breaking levels weeks before it's to peak. That's according to the Met Office, who say it will have far-reaching impacts on weather patterns likely around the world. For the UK, that means an increased likelihood of wetter and stormier conditions during autumn and early winter. And if you've got a poorly pet, vets will soon have to make their prices a lot clearer. It's because of the biggest reforms to the sector in a generation. That's the latest from Radio News Hub. I'm Tanita Sims.
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8: And now the latest from the Banbury FM News Centre. Officers from Thames Valley Police's Rural Crime Task Force are investigating after 41 lambs were stolen from a farm at Nether Werton. The lambs were taken overnight between 7pm on Sunday and 9 o'clock yesterday morning. Police are appealing for anyone who saw suspicious vehicles or activity in the area during that time to come forward. Anyone with information is asked to contact Thames Valley Police on 101. The government cannot keep ignoring the contradictions between housing targets and infrastructure. After the building of more than 12,500 homes in Oxfordshire since 2022. That's the message Oxfordshire County Council once heard after passing a motion calling on central government to match targets with genuine infrastructure capacity. The proposal was approved with cross-party support from Tories, Lib Dems, Greens and Independents, but a Banbury Labour councillor said she would vote against the proposal, describing it as NIMBY. Here in the Chirwell district, 2,890 new homes were delivered between 2022 and 2025. The County Council holds responsibility across infrastructure areas such as flooding and highways. Green Councillor Emma Markham's motion noted that developers frequently build infrastructure, including roads and sewers, which are never formally adopted by the Highway Authority or Water Company, leaving residents reliant on unmaintained systems with no clear responsibility for upkeep. But Banbury Labour Councillor Dr Izzy Creed slammed the motion, saying it was really about reducing housing targets.
9: This motion really is about trying to reduce the housing target for Oxfordshire. It's the Greens targeting their NIMBY voters, that any truly progressive party would want to build more houses so that we don't have families in Oxfordshire trying to bring up children in hotel rooms or in poor accommodation that limits their life opportunities.
8: There's more on this story from our local democracy reporter at banburyfm.com. Sports news, and this evening Banbury United head to the Sixway Stadium for an away league fixture against Worcester City. 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
3: It's just after 6 o'clock on Tuesday evening. 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

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Hello, it's Ian Downes here looking after you. Thanks so much for listening. We really do appreciate it. And if you can tell a friend about Banbury FM, then we'd really appreciate that too. Always the best publicity is by word of mouth. And if you ever want a mention on the show, I'd love to return the favour. It's ian@banburyfm.com.

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2: Andy Burnham is making his United Nations debut as Prime Minister later. He'll address the UN General Assembly in New York after his first face-to-face talks with US President Donald Trump. In his address, Trump says it's time AI was given a rebranding.
3: Hereinafter officially called super intelligence, changing the name, and that the use of the word artificial makes intelligence fake. And it is not fake. It's actually amazing.
2: Next two men have been arrested over a suspected terrorist plot. The men, who were aged in their 30s, were targeting the Jewish community in Manchester. Piers Morgan's vowed to press ahead with suing Earl Spencer. That's despite the author apologising over an error in his memoir about Diana, the Princess of Wales. Spencer's made a raft of claims in the book about the King, as well as about Morgan, which the broadcaster insists aren't true. And if you've got a poorly pet, vets will very soon have to make their prices a lot clearer. It's because of the biggest reforms to the sector in a generation. That's the latest from Radio News Hub. I'm Tanita Sims.
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Hello, it's Ian Downes. Don't forget, of course, here at Banbury FM, we like to keep you up to date with all of the happenings right here in North Oxfordshire. 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

0: You're listening to Banbury FM, the station that loves North Oxfordshire. Hello, this is Ian Downes, and that was Tuesday's Drive Home. All that remains for me to do is to tell you to keep listening, because all oldies all evening, kicking off very soon, right here at Banbury FM.
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3: The Prime Minister Andy Burnham says he and Donald Trump have established a good connection in early discussions.
4: The Falklands that we mentioned, and you were going to have to listen to us on those issues amongst others. So it's been great to be with you and the team today. We really appreciate it.
3: They met for the first time today since Burnham became Prime Minister. He says the relationship with the US matters to the UK. But the US President told Burnham the UK's agreement with Mauritius to hand over the Chagos Islands is a terrible deal. Next, two men have been arrested over a suspected terrorist plot. They were targeting the Jewish community in Manchester. The men, who were aged in their 30s, were arrested on suspicion of offences under the Terrorism Act 2000. The Community Security Trust described the suspected plot as utterly chilling. Piers Morgan's vowed to press ahead with suing Earl Spencer despite him apologising. The author apologised over an error in his memoir about Diana, the Princess of Wales. Spencer's made a raft of claims in the book about the King, as well as about Morgan, which the broadcaster insists aren't true. 4 people have died in a house fire in Merseyside. Merseyside Fire and Rescue Service says crews were called to the blaze at a semi-detached house in Stone Square in Bootle. The Liberal Democrat leader's used his party conference to say that we need to treat AI like we treat nuclear weapons.
5: Artificial intelligence is already changing our lives, and handled well, it could cure diseases. But handled badly, it concentrates more power in fewer hands than at any point in human history.
3: Sir Ed Davey wants a pause in the tech being developed further, warning if they advance too far, we'll be at the mercy of billionaires like Elon Musk to save us. And the Strictly Come Dancing Live Arena Tour will return in 2027 with 29 shows around the country. The live tour kicks off at Birmingham's Utilita Arena on January 22nd. That's the latest from Radio News Hub. I'm Tanita Sims.
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Welcome to Tuesday evening across North Oxfordshire. My name is Alex. Hope your Tuesday is going well so far. And I'm going to be looking after you with all oldies all evening. What we'll do is we'll play you your favourite music from the 60s, the 70s, the 80s and the 90s. And I'll also give you a few memories of events to jog your memory from those particular decades. All oldies all evening, Banbury FM. Do you remember this one?

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So much happening across those decades. 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All oldies, all evening.

0: It's Tuesday evenings, all oldies, all evening, your favourite music for North Oxfordshire from the 60s through to the 90s. My name is Alex Grout. Hello there. Thank you for choosing Banbury FM. Are you ready for another hour of your favourite music? We'll do it all again after 8 on this Tuesday evening.
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7: Relations between the US and the UK are more up now that Andy Burnham is Prime Minister than when Sir Keir Starmer held the role. That's what the US President Donald Trump has claimed.
8: I think he's a natural business person. We've had a lot of discussions. Even before this meeting, we've spoken to each other numerous times on the phone. Yeah, I think so. I think so. He gets it. He understands what he has to do.
7: The US president made the remarks in his first face-to-face meeting with Burnham on the sidelines of the United Nations General Assembly in New York. Next, a woman and three children have died in a house fire in Merseyside. Merseyside Fire and Rescue Service says crews were called to the blaze at a semi-detached house in Stone Square in Bootle. Another person has been taken to hospital in the intense fire, which spread very rapidly. Two men have been arrested over a suspected terrorist plot to target the Jewish community in Manchester. The men, who are aged in their 30s, were arrested on suspicion of offences under Section 41 of the Terrorism Act 2000 in Newton Street on Sunday. The Metropolitan Police say they are aware the news will cause further concern to the Jewish community. Piers Morgan has vowed to press ahead with suing Earl Spencer. That's despite the author apologising over an error in his memoir about Diana, the Princess of Wales. Charles Spencer has made a raft of claims in the book about the King, as well as about Morgan, which the broadcaster insists aren't true. The Liberal Democrat leader wants a pause in AI being developed further.
9: That is a threat not only to our country, but to the future of our whole species. Some of the very scientists and engineers building this technology are warning that super intelligent AI could, and this is a direct quote, kill us all.
7: He used his party conference speech to say we need to treat AI like we treat nuclear weapons. And vets will very soon have to make their prices a lot clearer. It's part of the biggest reforms to the sector in a generation. That's the latest from Radio News Hub. I'm Tanita Sims.
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It's Banbury FM's All Oldies, all evening on the station that loves North Oxfordshire. Hopefully you're getting loads of music and memories this evening from those aforementioned decades and thoroughly enjoying the music we're playing. 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

0: Music from the 60s, 70s, 80s and 90s. Next, it's time to go back to the 1980s. We'll take you back to the year when Bob Holness launched the afternoon game show called Blockbusters. Do you remember it? Can I have a pee, please, Bob? So suddenly on Banbury FM next, it will be 1983.
1: You probably think you're pretty good at multitasking behind the wheel. I mean, you have to multitask to drive. So what's wrong with checking your phone? The thing is, your brain simply doesn't work that way. 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If you use a mobile phone while driving, you're 4 times more likely to crash. 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Put your phone away.

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We're celebrating everything that's good from those decades and hopefully bringing back loads of memories at the same time. 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I see.

0: 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The 60s, the 70s, the 80s and the 90s. 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And it continues after your 9 o'clock news headlines. Your favourite music,
1: 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I've looked after my kids since they were born. 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Now, if I can't speak for myself, they'll speak for me. 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
5: Prime Minister Andy Burnham says he and Donald Trump have established a good connection in early discussions.
6: The Falklands that we mentioned, and you were going to have to listen to us on those issues amongst others. So it's been great to be with you and the team today. We really appreciate it.
5: They met for the first time today since Burnham became Prime Minister. He says the relationship with the US matters to the UK. But the US President told Burnham the UK's agreement with Mauritius to hand over the Chagos Islands is a terrible deal. Next, Piers Morgan has vowed to press ahead with suing Earl Spencer despite him apologising. The author apologised over an error in his memoir about Diana, the Princess of Wales. Spencer has made a raft of claims in the book about the King, as well as about Morgan, which the broadcaster insists aren't true. Two men have been arrested over a suspected terrorist plot. They were targeting the Jewish community in Manchester. The men, who are aged in their 30s, were arrested on suspicion of offences under the Terrorism Act 2000. The Community Security Trust described the suspected plot as utterly chilling. The family of a man who was shot dead have remembered him as deeply loved as a fourth person was arrested in connection with the death. William Billy Watson of Armadale, West Lothian, was found wounded and subsequently died at the scene in the town's Harestands Road on September 12th. Experts say there are too many barriers to public transport for people with hearing loss. The Royal National Institute of Deaf People say over a third avoid getting the bus or train because of a lack of things like sign language. Natasha Robinson's their spokesperson.
7: With technology, there is increased opportunity for more information in BSL, so we're really hoping the transport operators look to see where they can improve access to BSL.
5: And pop star Taylor Swift has announced the release of a new single, Patient Zero. That's the latest from Radio News. I'm Tanita Sims.
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0: Next, Banbury FM, and this is going to make you feel old because it's all oldies all evening. We're going to play a song from the year when Lewis Capaldi was born.
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0: 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That's it for me for this evening. Paul Higgs is next with The Late Show. He's got lots of your favourite music for Tuesday evening / Tuesday night into Wednesday morning.
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4: Relations between the US and the UK are more up now that Andy Burnham is Prime Minister than when Sir Keir Starmer held the role. Well, that's what the US President Donald Trump has claimed.
5: I think he's a natural business person. We've had a lot of discussions. Even before this meeting, we've spoken to each other numerous times on the phone. Yeah, I think so. He gets it. He understands what he has to do.
4: He made the remarks in his first face-to-face meeting with Burnham on the sidelines of the United Nations General Assembly in New York. However, he says Britain will work hard to resolve a disagreement over the Chagos Islands deal. Andy Burnham made the comments after Donald Trump branded it a terrible agreement. A woman and her three children have died in a house fire in Merseyside. Merseyside Fire and Rescue Service say crews were called to the blaze at a semi-detached house in Stone Square in Bootle.
6: After a 999 call to Merseyside Fire and Rescue Service fire control room, crews from surrounding stations were informed and mobilised to the scene, with the first fire engine arriving at 3:45 a.m. Six fire engines were in attendance at the height of the incident. On arrival of the fire crews, a casualty was already outside of the property and was taken into the care of Northwest Ambulance Service.
4: That's Chief Fire Officer Nick Searle. Another person has been taken to hospital in the intense fire, which spread very rapidly. Two men have been arrested over a suspected terrorist plot to target the Jewish community in Manchester. The men, who were aged in their 30s, were arrested on suspicion of offences under Section 41 of the Terrorism Act 2000 in Newton Street on Sunday. The Metropolitan Police say they're aware the news will cause further concern to the Jewish community. And the Strictly Come Dancing Live Arena Tour will return in 2027 with 29 shows around the country. Judges Shirley Ballas, Anton Dubek and Craig Revel Horwood will join returning host Jeanette Manrara on the road. The live tour kicks off at Birmingham's Utilita Arena on January 22nd. That's the latest from Radio News Hub. I'm Tanita Sims.
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0: Starship. Nothing's going to stop us now playing here on Banbury FM. Just coming up to a quarter past 10 on the eve of our 25th anniversary. So back in 2001, 93% of people in Banbury knew the station existed, and there were 6,364 letters and signatures of support during the trial broadcast, which led to a temporary UK record for listener engagement back then. Presenters back then, well, we had Phil Angel from Fox FM, Ian Downes, who presents Drive Time, still on the station. Pete Gardner, again, still on the station. He was during the trial run back then. And, of course, a voice we might all recognise.
1: 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I'm Andy Green. 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
0: We're not midnight cruising just yet. 25 years later, we're doing that just after midnight here on Banbury FM. And I'll play the brand new version of Theme 1, the very first theme that Banbury FM came to life with 25 years ago. That is all coming up later on, but right now, it's a bit of Duran Duran.

0: Hey, Golden and Ian Dore playing here on Banbury FM. Of course, Late Night Love will be here in just over an hour's time. Still got Material Girl from Madonna on the way. Got Teddy Swims coming up as well. And Madness with them baggy trousers.
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Perfect Man from Teddy Swims playing here on Banbury FM. Right, smooth gear change. You any good at Rubik's Cubes? Now, the reason I asked that question is is because I've been on this planet for 54 years, and let's face it, the only way I can do a Rubik's Cube is by taking all the stickers off and putting them all back on in the right colour order. That's literally the time it takes me to do that, which is probably an hour or so. There is a six-year-old who has just broken the Guinness World Record for the fastest average time solving a Rubik's Cube. She's done it in 4.5 seconds. She is 6 years old. She is in Wuhan in China, and she's mastered more than 1,300 Rubik's Cube solving algorithms. Yes, it involves spending 2 or 3 hours a day on a Rubik's Cube over the last year. I'm not sure if that makes it better or worse. I mean, I've been on for 54 years and I cannot do a Rubik's Cube. She just a couple of hours a day, and within a year she's mastered it. She can do it in 4.5 seconds. Really? She's 6 years old. Come on. I'm going to have to get myself a Rubik's Cube now and try it.

0: Texas here on Banbury FM, just coming up to 11 o'clock. Late Night Love will be here in half an hour's time. I think the powers that be who write the playlists here at Banbury FM are trying to get back at me, because I started doing this slot where I give you the first few lyrics of the next track and you have to guess which track is coming up. Okay, so that's the idea. Every night now, there seems to be a record with the beginning of the lyrics is the name of the track. So I can't use that. So I've got to try and find another way. They're trying my patience. So let's not do the first lyric, the first line, but we will do, if I could find a way, I'd take back all the words that would hurt you. What track are those lyrics coming from? You'll find out after the news at 11 o'clock.
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7: Relations between the US and the UK are more up now that Andy Burnham is Prime Minister than when Sir Keir Starmer held the role. Well, that's what the US President Donald Trump has claimed.
8: I think he's a natural business person. We've had a lot of discussions. Even before this meeting, we've spoken to each other numerous times on the phone. Yeah, I think so. He gets it. He understands what he has to do.
7: He made the remarks in his first face-to-face meeting with Burnham on the sidelines of the United Nations General Assembly in New York. However, he says Britain will work hard to resolve a disagreement over the Chagos Islands deal. Andy Burnham made the comments after Donald Trump branded it a terrible agreement. A woman and her three children have died in a house fire in Merseyside. Merseyside Fire and Rescue Service say crews were called to the blaze at a semi-detached house in Stone Square in Bootle.
9: After a 999 call to Merseyside Fire and Rescue Service fire control room, crews from surrounding stations were informed and mobilised to the scene, with the first fire engine arriving at 3:45 a.m. Six fire engines were in attendance at the height of the incident. On arrival of the fire crews, a casualty was already outside of the property and was taken into the care of Northwest Ambulance Service.
7: That's Chief Fire Officer Nick Searle. Another person has been taken to hospital in the intense fire, which spread very rapidly. Two men have been arrested over a suspected terrorist plot to target the Jewish community in Manchester. The men, who were aged in their 30s, were arrested on suspicion of offences under Section 41 of the Terrorism Act 2000 in Newton Street on Sunday. The Metropolitan Police say they're aware the news will cause further concern to the Jewish community. And the Strictly Come Dancing Live Arena Tour will return in 2027 with 29 shows around the country. Judges Shirley Ballis, Anton Dubek and Craig Revel Horwood will join returning host Jeanette Manrara on the road. The live tour kicks off at Birmingham's Utilita Arena on January 22nd. That's the latest from Radio News Hub. I'm Tanita Sims.
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Despacito. Kind of one of them tracks you love to hate, isn't it, really? Daddy Yankee, Justin Bieber, that's Despacito playing here on Banbury FM. Did you see this story about Harry Styles? So, in London, he bought drinks for visitors at two independent local coffee shops in central London. So just imagine turning up at a coffee shop and ordering your coffee and they say, it's on the house. It's like, wow. It's like a bonus day, isn't it? When you go to buy it, you go to pay for it and they say, it's on the house. Just like, what? It's like you've won the lottery, isn't it, really? But no, Harry Styles so he basically paid for coffees in two local coffee shops. This was in conjunction with Live Nation. It was to treat customers at two coffee shops in central London, celebrating the extension of his Together Together World Tour. And basically, the people were buying coffees and then were going to pay for them. And they're saying, it's on Harry Styles. And the mugs had Harry Styles on and advertising for the tour. So yeah, there you go. So you never know. The coffee shops weren't allowed to pre-advertise, so you couldn't advertise that this was going to be happening. But I'm sure word got out after, after people starting to get free coffees. But yeah, so there you go. You could just happen to turn up in central London one day, or even, you never know, even Banbury, and get a free coffee on the house from courtesy of some famous person. You never know. I live in hope.

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Boris Gardner. No, not Boris Johnson. Boris Gardner. That's a completely different record. So this was released in 1982 as the second single from Geoffrey Osborne's self-titled debut solo album. This is On the Wings of Love.

3 degrees. It's a quarter to midnight. You're listening to Banbury FM. We are 15 minutes away from our 25th birthday here at Banbury FM. We're celebrating all day tomorrow with plenty of music from 2001 and a little bit of trip down memory lane and looking at some of the past presenters on this station. That's tomorrow, but right now, what happens when two powerhouses team up together? This was 1992. It was a smash hit, a rock ballad. Sometimes love just ain't enough.

0: Promise Me. Beverly Craven bringing late night love to a close here on Banbury FM, which means we are just minutes away from our 25th birthday. Yes, Banbury FM is 25 years old. 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
7: The Prime Minister Andy Burnham says he and Donald Trump have established a good connection in early discussions.
8: The Falklands that we mentioned, and you were going to have to listen to us on those issues amongst others. So it's been great to be with you and the team today. We really appreciate it.
7: They met for the first time since Burnham became Prime Minister. He says the relationship with the US matters to the UK. But the US President told Burnham the UK's agreement with Mauritius to hand over the Chagos Islands is a terrible deal. Next, a woman and three children have died in a house fire in Bootsall, Merseyside. Merseyside Fire and Rescue Service says crews were called to the blaze at a semi-detached house in Stone Square in Bootsall. Another person has been taken to hospital in the intense fire, which spread very rapidly. Here's Chief Fire Officer Nick Searle.
9: During the course of the search of the property, firefighters discovered four casualties showing no signs of life, and it's now being confirmed that all four have tragically lost their lives. There will now be a full joint investigation. Our thoughts remain with the loved ones of those lost, and fire crews will maintain a visible and reassuring presence in the community.
7: Two men have been arrested over a suspected terrorist plot. They were targeting the Jewish community in Manchester. The men, who were aged in their 30s, were arrested on suspicion of offences under the Terrorism Act 2000. The Community Security Trust described the suspected plot as utterly chilling. Piers Morgan's vowed to press ahead with suing Earl Spencer. That's despite the author apologising over an error in his memoir about Diana, the Princess of Wales. Spencer has made a raft of claims in the book about the King, as well as about Morgan, which the broadcaster insists aren't true. And pop star Taylor Swift has announced the release of a new single, Patient Zero. The 36-year-old singer was at the heart of a number of online theories after she changed her Instagram bio and launched a countdown. That's the latest from Radio Newser. I'm Tanita Sims.
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0: It's just after midnight on Wednesday, the 23rd of September, 2026. And at this moment, 25 years ago, Andy Green launched Banbury FM for the very first time. Now, the first piece of music that was played was a specially commissioned piece called Banbury FM Theme 1. This was written by a local student called Ollie Davis, who was just 16 at the time. And for our 25th anniversary, we've had this bit of music reworked as we mark this momentous moment. We now say again, welcome to Banbury FM.

0: 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It's the brand new version of Banbury FM's Theme 1, the piece of music that we launched with on September the 23rd in 2001. And back then, just as we do now, 25 years later, just after midnight, it means it is time for Midnight Cruise. And we're going to jump in that Cadillac, we're going to head down the M40 to that diner with the song that started the very first midnight cruising off 25 years ago.
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WV Rubberball bringing to a close the 25th anniversary of Midnight Cruise, and we'll do it all again tomorrow here on Banbury FM. It's time to park the Cadillac back in the garage until tomorrow morning. Let's continue the music. 25 years later, we are bang up to date with James Blunt.

0: That's so true, Gracie Adams. Her album is called The Daughter from Hell, but she's anything but the daughter from hell. She sings like that. At 27 minutes past midnight, this is Banbury FM. Of course, we kicked the air off with Banbury FM Theme 1. It was the very first theme that was played on Banbury FM 25 years ago. Yes, it is our 25th anniversary. It was written by a 16-year-old at the time called Ollie Davis. And I'd love to know what he's doing now, because when you listen to it, it is such an epic theme. And I'd love to know what he's up to nowadays, because he's got to be doing something in music, because that was... For a 16-year-old, that was pretty epic, I have to say, even by today's standards. Right, music continues. Daryl Hall and John Oates on the way. Got the Rembrandts for you as well. And the Black Eyed Peas, Wearing the Love, plays next.
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3: 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What up?

I'll be there for you from the Rembrandts playing here on Banbury FM. Now, how do you listen to music? Do you listen to music? Do you listen to radio all the time? Or do you do streaming sometimes? Because there is a survey that says 1 in 6 people now say they are listening to more music than they did a year ago. It's a survey from YouGov that found that 84% of adults now consider themselves music fans. And streaming seems to be the way that most recommendations for music are coming from. I have to say, I do find this myself. When I'm listening to streaming, you listen to sort of a couple of artists, then it goes off and finds other similar artists. And I discover quite a lot of music that way, and I do think that works really, really well. I do like listening to the radio. I have to say, I do like listening to the radio. It's nice having that voice interaction in between the tracks, but sometimes it is good just going to streaming some stuff and then discovering new artists. Tips from friends and family also follow 42% of people discovering music, as social media and music blogs as well. I do, again, find social media. I do find a lot of new music that way as well. But I definitely think it's an exciting time for music at the moment, isn't it? Banbury FM, it is Wednesday morning. It's the exciting time for Banbury FM, of course, 25 years old today.

0: Denise from Blondie bringing to a close the late show here on Banbury FM. We'll do it all again later on this evening from 10 o'clock. Of course, plenty to keep you going through the day today. It's our 25th anniversary, so there'll be plenty of gems coming up for you, kicking off with Andy Green at 6 this morning. Music continues with Tom Grennan on the way. Got some Neil Diamond coming up as well, and Coldplay here after the latest news at 1.
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3: The Prime Minister says he and Donald Trump established a good connection in early discussions.
4: The Falklands that we mentioned, and you're going to have to listen to us on those issues amongst others. So it's been great to be with you and the team today. We really appreciate it.
3: They met for the first time yesterday since Andy Burnham became PM. He says the relationship with the US matters to the UK. But the US president told Andy Burnham the UK's agreement with Mauritius to hand over the Chagos Islands is a terrible deal. A woman and three children have died in a house fire in Bootle on Merseyside. Merseyside Fire and Rescue say crews were called to the blaze at a semi-detached home in Stone Square. Another person has been taken to hospital. This is Chief Fire Officer Nick Searle.
5: During the course of the search of the property, firefighters discovered four casualties, showing no signs of life, and it's now been confirmed that all four have tragically lost their lives. There will now be a full joint investigation.
3: Two men have been arrested over a suspected terrorist plot. They were targeting the Jewish community in Manchester ahead of Yom Kippur. The men, aged in their 30s, were arrested on suspicion of offences under the Terrorism Act 2000. The Community Security Trust have described the suspected plot as utterly chilling. Ahead of Chancellor John Healey's budget next month, an influential committee of MPs has warned that policymakers should avoid blaming the UK's budget watchdog for difficult decisions as a result of tight public finances. The Commons Treasury Committee has argued the independence of the Office of Budget Responsibility should be protected. The committee has also rejected siren calls for it to be fundamentally reformed in a new committee report. Piers Morgan's vowed to press ahead with suing Earl Spencer. That's despite the author apologising over an error in his memoir about Diana, Princess of Wales. Charles Spencer's made a raft of claims in the book about the King as well as Morgan, which the broadcaster insists aren't true. And Taylor Swift's announced the release of a new single called Patient Zero. The single was at the heart of a number of online theories after she changed her Instagram bio and launched the countdown on her website for 7pm on Tuesday. That's the latest from Radio News Hub. I'm Jules Eatbridge.
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